Goal is not the same thing as a wish. A man may say, I want to become wealthy. That is a wish. But when he says, I will acquire this skill, save this amount of money every month, start this business, and review my progress after 1 year, then he has begun turning a wish into a goal. The same principle applies to nations. It is easy to say, we want a better Nigeria. But what does better mean? Better roads, better schools, better jobs, reliable power, an independent judiciary, effective policing, a stronger economy, or national unity. All of these can be legitimate national objectives, but goals must eventually become measurable priorities supported by institutions, policies, and citizens willing to participate in achieving them. Otherwise, national aspirations remain nothing but beautiful ideas and speeches that fuel the political careers of a few. Today's Words on Marble is not only about government, it is also about you. Perhaps you are listening this morning saying, I want a better life. That's good. But what is your goal? Perhaps you want to start a business. What is your goal? You might want to return to school, become financially independent, but to what end? You might want to repair a broken relationship. Still, you need to ask, what exactly am I trying to achieve? Sometimes we become frustrated because we keep kicking the ball without knowing where the goalpost is. We work hard, we hustle, we wake up early and sleep late, we complain about the economy, we blame the government, we blame our parents, we blame our employers, we blame bad luck. And sometimes, despite all these legitimate challenges, we must pause and ask ourselves, do I actually know what I am trying to achieve? Because effort without direction can lead to exhaustion. This is where the proverb becomes political, but not partisan. A country's goal should be larger than the political ambition of whoever happens to occupy public office. Governments change, public officials change, same as political parties. However, national objectives should possess a degree of continuity. Imagine a football team changing its coach every season, and with every new coach, a change in strategy. One coach says, attack. Another says, defend. While another says, just keep possession. The players would eventually become confused. Development requires continuity. A country needs institutions capable of pursuing long-term objectives beyond individual political cycles. Citizens also have a role. Democracy is not simply about choosing leaders. It is also about citizens understanding what they want their society to become and demanding that public institutions work towards those objectives. Every October 1, we celebrate. We display the Nigerian flag. We sing the national anthem, the old version that has become new. We share messages of patriotism. We remember the people who participated in the struggle for independence. And we should. History deserves remembrance. But perhaps Independence Day should also be a day of national reflection. It shouldn't merely be about how old Nigeria is, but about what we have achieved. Not merely about where we have come from, but where we are going. Not merely about who is responsible, but about what I can contribute. Nigeria has undoubtedly changed since 1960. The country has experienced major developments in education, healthcare, infrastructure, communications, technology, and other sectors. Official accounts of the independence journey acknowledge both progress and persistent challenges. So, this reflection is not about pretending that nothing has changed. It is about asking whether our progress is connected to a clearly articulated national purpose. You can have progress and still need direction. The old proverb says, if you don't know where you're going, any road will take you there. Another says, a journey of 1,000 miles begins with a single step. But there is an important addition. Before taking the first step, you need to know exactly where you are going. Otherwise, you may take 1,000 steps and still end up somewhere you never intended to be.

That applies to Nigeria. It applies to our communities. It applies to our families. And it applies to our individual lives. What is our goal? As Nigeria marks another independence anniversary, perhaps every citizen should ask, what kind of country do I want my children to inherit? What kind of society do I want to live in? What should government be accountable for? What should citizens be accountable for? What values should define us? What kind of economy should we build? What kind of education should our children receive? What should happen to the vulnerable? And how should we treat one another despite our ethnic, religious, and political differences? These questions matter because a goal gives direction to effort. Without a goal, we may celebrate the journey while forgetting the destination. Nigeria's independence was a historic achievement, but independence was not the final whistle. It was the beginning of the match. Today, the question remains, what are we playing for? Before a nation can measure success, it must define what success means. Before a people can demand progress, they must have an idea of the progress they want. And before you complain that life is not taking you where you want to go, perhaps take a moment to check whether you have clearly chosen your destination. This independent season, let us remember the past. Let us acknowledge the progress. Let us confront the challenges honestly. But above all, let us rediscover the importance of having a goal. Because age is not necessarily maturity.

0: power of darkness.
1: Nigeria has gotten older than it was in 1960. But the real measure of a nation is not simply how many years it has existed. It is what those years have produced. And perhaps the challenge before every generation is to make sure that when history looks back at our own chapter, it will say they knew where they wanted to go and they did their best to move the country in that direction.
0: And when the brokenhearted people living in the world agree, there will be an answer. Let it.
1: Happy independence, Nigeria. May God bless this union for as long as we choose to keep it. Ayobami Enitilo is my name. Enjoy the rest of your day.

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Yes, sir. Yes, sir. Yes, sir. Yes, sir. Yes, sir. Yes, sir. Yes, sir. Yes, sir. Yes, sir. Yes, sir. Yes, sir. Yes, sir. Yes, sir. Yes, sir. Yes, sir. Yes, sir. Yes, sir. Yes, sir. Yes, sir. Yes, sir. Yes, sir. Yes, sir. Yes, sir. Yes, sir. Yes, sir. Yes, sir. Yes, sir. Yes, sir. Yes, sir. Yes, sir. Yes, sir. Yes, sir. Yes, sir. Yes, sir. Yes, sir. Yes, sir. Yes, sir. Yes, sir. Yes, sir. Yes, sir. Yes, sir. Yes, sir. Yes, sir. Yes, sir. Yes, sir. Yes, sir. Yes, sir. Yes, sir. Yes, sir. Yes, sir. Yes, sir. Yes, sir. Yes, sir. Yes, sir.

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1: That thing you want to collect.
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1: It will not be possible.
0: Tó bá ti fojú ko.
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1: What is number three?
0: Alágàlá.
1: His nightmare.
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1: What are the battles that are afflict with?
0: Kí ló máa ń fà.
1: What are the things you
0: call? Over promise and fail.
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1: And you meet that person.
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1: That thing has changed.
0: Number two.
1: Number two.
0: Over setback.
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1: That person will be stagnant.
0: Number three. Over stagnation.
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0: Mountain of prayer assembly.
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0: wo ori si nson na no gba wa
1: many diverse
0: e me yan ni waju re
1: spirit of god
0: we no son
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0: we no da
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0: egbe wa yan le ori so pe mo si da
3: mo si da
0: ami buruku la
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0: you know, I'm the one who's got the power.

0: 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So did it. Amen. 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You know, so you can. It is about that. Tobati for two cobay, Tobati verse a cobay, Tobati Padio Berilona. Lord God, just all about a million for that.
1: Amen.
0: What for that?

0: Maya Libadua Masidia. 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
1: That is
0: Boba Wanala. Isa. Then you never call down anyone to
1: people far.
0: If Batti Waba Koda, if Dianova for Duco
1: with meeting.
0: Isa. And Guaraloa
1: in the body.
0: And Miala Gadada.
1: Your body very
0: what will be what? Lord Contest on
1: the name of Jesus.
0: Lord Contest on
1: the name of Jesus.
0: Lord Contest
1: on the name of Jesus.
0: Up for Jabbe.
1: Ah,
0: Jabbe.
1: Ah,
0: Jabbe.
1: Ah,
0: Jabbe.
1: Ah,
0: Jabbe.
1: Ah,
0: Jabbe.
1: Ah,
0: let you know all the bullet.
1: Ah,
0: Emma Mura, Jamma Mura.
1: Yeah,
0: I'm not party.
1: You
0: mix a Jamma. Jamma Mura.
1: Let's prepare.
0: Come on, Diola.
1: By tomorrow.
0: Everyone. Oh, okay. You're not my party.
1: I'm going to meet at
0: it. It's a shop.
1: It's a
0: collective.
1: It's a collective.
0: You're not my party. Come on, that Thursday.
1: Thursday.
0: Brickley or Lambo.
1: Meet at Brickley.
0: Come on, that Friday.
1: Friday.
0: In Pade Solution Hour.
1: That is Solution
0: Hour. Chairman Shele Kaloshu.
1: Everyone.
0: We own those states. I'm a Pade Niakure. Mamura Sile.
1: Everyone.
0: A Someta Meta.
1: Three.
0: Lower. A Someta Meta.
1: Three
0: fruits. Niba Bami Niki Mpiba Tua.
1: Father,
0: you should pray. And me put off Fadiye Sile. And me around your
1: body.
0: Relieve my soul, my Yalia. Let the one Katino. Lord, condense on the man. One good dog, one way. Come on, there'll be a genuine. Lord, condense on the man. Oh, good, and dad.
2: Oh, yeah.

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0: Prepare.
1: Omi Sajana, Ebosa, on Sani, Solution Hour, Nilua Kure, Bobbeni Ondose, Eja Mamura Sile, Amapade, Loke Aro, Nio Do
0: Friday,
1: Ema Fikbi Bachalai Bo, Bobbeni
0: Ondose,
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1: 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Wani o in jamu kuku.
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1: Nimla guara.
0: Nimla guara.
1: Jade.
0: Jade.
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0: Jade.
1: Jade. Wama barare. Wada maso.
0: And we speak.
1: Wani jade.
0: Jade.
1: Jade.
0: Jade.
1: Oh yeah.
0: Inna.
1: Go with that.
0: When
1: you get to the is about
0: will be about to die.
1: Ah, Monica Fura.
0: Money
1: of one to you.
0: God is upon
1: it. Then it
0: comes
1: to the lady.
0: That is
1: how I will make it call Salish.
0: Thinking of what
1: they
0: would
1: have to tell you.
0: This
1: was a Belonga.
0: Took it
1: all. What bedroom did
0: it?
1: Wait, whoever Kuma went there. What blood that brother's name?
0: Returning
1: back. Oh, more
0: bear.
1: You took now.
0: To kill.
1: We kick girl away to my girl away.
0: What is that?
1: Don't like where I.
0: O kwa
1: bere bi meji la ninu e.
0: It figures like
1: a bere ti gbogbo egun.
0: The threat no dey.
1: O kwa meji la ninu e.
0: Bring it out.
1: Ah, won ti won fi baja. Inu bere lo wa.
0: Ese
1: kan dun omo kunrin. 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
0: here.
1: Bo se kwa bere yen jade.
0: Move those needles.
1: Bani ese to dun.
0: Ti
1: bi to tan sini.
0: That's where he
1: go. Ese yen koko fa.
0: The leg.
1: O subulu le. Bo se ma dede bayi.
0: Ben
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0: O
1: kwa bere. 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
0: amen
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0: amen
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0: everyone
1: wo so wa da da
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1: wa wa lo da sita
0: point outside
1: ba re lori e
0: we work on it
1: o pari ni yen o segun ni yen re lori e Benny, but Bobby, but
2: that's my father.
1: Thomas, oh, Benny, no matter you
2: want to
1: move 52 below, but
2: I can say,
1: why you wouldn't you?
2: You see, much
1: for a machine, Wabba no saw it. Don't pay 1,000.
2: You make it a
1: bit too bad,
2: more than that.
1: Or a man, the money
2: is coming on
1: London here.
2: You are making
1: one of the last one.
2: We want
1: Muffy Shell.
2: Don't you?
1: Oh, you can't to Muffy Shell.
2: Then it is the account.
1: Oh, what is your name?
2: Is the radio?
1: Oh, you can't to Muffy Shell.
2: Then it is this account.
1: 10 10 28 28 2 4 2 4 7 0 7 0 3 1 3 1 1 0 1 0 2 8 2 8
2: 2 4 2 4
1: 7 0 7 0 3 1 3 1 UBA
2: UBA
1: Account name.
2: Account name.

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Akure North and South rejoice, for a light has come as Honorable Babatunde Faro is bringing a difference into the service of a true representation. Babatunde Faro, a man who understands the struggle of you and I in Akure, courageous and bold. He hears a call and ready to stand up for the interest of all in Abuja. Oyato is the slogan that will definitely bring a vision for progress, for growth, and for change. Vote Babatunde Faro to represent Akure North and South Federal Constituency in the coming election under People's Democratic Party, PDP. Oyato!

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Lagos Cycling Group. Fairlong community has made a case for cycling as a total for youth development and leadership during the courtesy visit to the offices of DT AutoCAF in Lekki Fiswa. A 28-member delegation from the Friday-based group met the company's chief executive, Dayo Adeola, and the health talks of more than an hour of partnership. The Spanish cycling outreach to young Nigeria's leader coordinator engineer Fermin Thomas. I said the sport offers more than physical training. Yes, Vetland community has grown from a small group of cycling enthusiasts into a structured mentorship program through the weekly rides and workshops. It has introduced more than 200 young people to cycling alongside a section on civic responsibility and entrepreneurship. Yes. The group said access to safe riding spaces and support for private sector partners would be crucial to the expanded initiative. Velo Community's next ride is scheduled for November 2026. This is why I bid you welcome to another edition of Sport Extra on Glow 99.1 FM, Jakpo Estate, Akure. And of course, my name is Kingsley Iniavusa, the Minister of Sport, that's what they call me. You check it out. Yes. Go straight to our Facebook page. You're going to see us live and direct on my YouTube channel at Kings Novo TV. Keep liking, keep commenting, and keep sharing. It's no longer the news that Nigerian Afrobeat stars singer Ara Star has expressed excitement after becoming the first African artist to headline the NFL's international halftime show during the Philadelphia Eagles clash with the Jacksonville Jaguars in London. Reacting after the performance at Tottenham Hotspur Stadium on Sunday, the 24-year-old described the experience as amazing and expressed gratitude.

That was announced as the headline performer in August with an appearance forming part of a record 7 halftime show scheduled across the NFL's 2026 international games. Ahead of the performance start, said a new opportunity meant more than personal recognition, stressing the importance of representing African culture and the global performance.

away from NFL. Let's talk about celebrity fight. Reportedly paying up to 50 million naira in Nigeria, far more than most professional boxers earn. The growing spectacle has sparked a bit over fair pay and its impact on the sports. Even as promoters argue, it is attracting new audiences and investments. Let's take a look at traditional boxing cards, a structure so that the biggest and the most lucrative bout headlined at the event. You know, with the main attraction taking place last, the December 11 showdown between Anthony Joshua and Tyson Fury. But he stands is expected to close its cards with the two heavyweight commanded the biggest payday in Nigeria. However, celebrity boxing's growing popularity is challenging this convention as fighters featuring entertainers increasingly compete with professional bouts for top billing and financial rewards. At the October 1 edition of Chaos in the Ring, held at the Bamora Convention Center, Federal Palace Hotel, Victory Island, Lagos, Ghanaian boxer Seth Freeze Magbonze Yema defeated Nigeria's Goddy Zosolo Apa to capture the WBO African Lightweight Continental title. However, it was the celebrity showdowns rather than a professional contest that generated the loudest box of the night. The skit maker Kata Efe claimed a victory over rapper Speedality, while Big Brother Naija winner Fina stopped the actress Nkechi Blessing by knockout. Fina's victory came with a reported 50 million naira reward from Wall Street, a trading and entertainment platform, further highlighted the financial appeal of celebrity boxing. The figure is not new. On main one, if a beat singer, a beat portable, bad moss, by unanimous decision at Chaos in the Ring 4, and end a 50 million naira reward backed by businessman and maker E-Money Okonkwo. So Portable later said it was paid 50 million naira for last one round, with a 100 million naira promise. Are they gone too? He then lost by a disqualification to Nollywood actor Charles Okocha in their remarks on finished business. So the craze has spread beyond the ring. On Friday, October 2, Afrobeat singer Tenny posted a video calling out a fellow singer, Tiwa Savage, for the fight for a 1.5 billion naira purse. Tiwa replied in the comments with the words, "Peak date, no promoter, contract, or date has been announced, but the essence showed how far the idea has traveled." So let's talk about the professional boxers, the grievance now, professional boxers who have spent years in the ring. You know, the gap is hard to ignore. Former Universal Boxing Organization champion Rashidi Dowo, named the body's boxer of the month for April 2024, spoke in Yoruba. As translated, you know, that no boxer won't be bothered, especially with the amount many of these celebrities are making. Ido said, you know, how will celebrities be making so much money than the professional boxers who beat themselves up for real? All the promoters don't seem to value, the professional boxer, they value celebrities more than them. That is what Ido was saying. You know, he, however, admitted that boxers must also build their names in the age of social media. You know what I'm saying? A lot of, you know, comments. Nowadays, it is social media that has taken over everything. If they see you are doing well on social media, they will pay you at that level as well. So we have to make a name to get better pay. So Bola Tito, Black Tito Oluwole, a Nigerian professional boxer, a national champion in the cruiserweight, and light heavyweight divisions, took a similar view. According to him, and I quote him, "My own knowledge, the promoters need to treat it as a business. So if they are to

bring in celebrities, then the fans are coming to watch them, not the pro boxers. You know. So unless the pro boxer has popularity like the celebrity boxers, like Taiwo Esepo, and that's the situation now. The celebrities offer more than just fighting, like promotion and bringing a sophisticated crowd. And I think this is a fine and normal. What's your own take about this one? We have a lot of comments here. At QT Stone. Say, what's up, guy? God bless you. Akitisto say, yes, win. Always good weather. Thank you. All right, Gracia. Thank you very much, Gracia. Thank you very much, QT Stone. All right. Okay, long live Don King. God bless you. Thank you very much. We've been talking about professional boxer and a celebrity boxer. A lot of people have been, you know, giving their own comments concerning that. Most of these professional boxers, they have come out and said that they pay them less. Why they pay the celebrity boxers, you know, they pay them, you know, more than what they earn, you know. So what's your own take about this? Is it, you know, depreciating pro boxing? Or what's your own take? What do you see about the celebrity boxer any more than the, you know, pro boxer? You know, 0805-551-1110, or you call 0706-677-1822. All right, and away from that, I tell you that Tyson Fury and Anthony Joshua fight. Oh my God, they're going to make history with $34 million in ticket sales. The heavyweight showdown between Tyson Fury and Anthony Joshua is on the course to produce the biggest gate in British boxing history. With ticket sales projected at $34 million. That's about £26 million. British Nigerian Joshua and Fury will meet on December 11th at the Principality Stadium in Cardiff. In the final water, close to the £150 million. So both fighters, the rivalry has been more than a decade in the making. About 80,000 tickets were sold in roughly an hour. The price is ranging from £80 to £13, £30,000 for the bid. Right, Akito still say what it takes to get a straight boxer to the big fight. Oh my God. What does it take to get a straight boxer to the big fight? You tell us, give your own opinion. Let's hear it. Zofa Boxing, Dana White, who is involved in the personal capacity alongside the Turkish Lakshki, rather than as an official promoter, disclosed the project figure. Yes, fewer than 700 tickets remain. The gate will top the British rankings, where Fury and Joshua have read the feature in the other two places in the top three. Joshua's 2024 fight against the Dana Bond Bulls at a Wembley Stadium brought in £14 million. While Fury's win over Dylan White at the same venue generated £12 million. So globally, the Cardiff fighter was sealed, fall short of the record. Floyd Mayweather's clash with Manny Pacquiao leads with over $70 million. Followed by Mayweather's 2017 fight against Conor McGregor at $55 million. Canelo Alvarez bout with Terence Crawford in Las Vegas, which White was also involved in, made in $47 million. Millions of viewers are expected to watch the Cardiff fight on Netflix. Yes.

away from boxing, we move straight to volleyball. We're the head coach of Nigeria Senior Women's Volleyball Team, Elishama Elam, and three other tacticians have successfully earned their federation internationally the volleyball level 2 coaching certificate. Yes. It was released on Sunday by the Vice President of Nigerian Volleyball Federation, Prince Tunde Omishuri. The coaches successfully passed the promotion examination held in the Gambia. The newly certified coaches include Elam, Matt Sims, the head coach, Taiwo Oladipupo, Ayokuni Abodani, and Dauda Saje, who also served as the players' representatives on the board of the NVBF. Notably, Saje emerged as the overall best performing candidate after recording the highest score in the rigorous examinations. Commanded a quartet, Omishuri started. It was stated that the milestone is a major boost for the country's technical capacity as Nigeria aims to revamp its national teams for all upcoming international assignments. Dali Hoyaru against Dan White. All right, so let's see what's going to happen between them. Congratulations to volleyball team coaches. Right, away from volleyball, move straight to US Open. Yes, where the men's tennis confirmed it, we crowned a new world number one as German's Alexander Zverev was ensured the year-end horn on a Monday after Carlos Alcaraz lost his third round match in Shanghai. The career first with Carpe, the stellar season up for the 29-year-old, the current world number 2, after they won the French Open in June and the US Open in September 2026. The French Open was his first ever Grand Slam title. He suffered a career-threatening ankle injury in his French Open semi-final in 2022. Zverev will be the first German male player to finish his season as top-ranked in the world. The oldest to leave the trophy set to be presented in November. For the first time, Germans Angelique Kerber and Steffi Graf have both been the year-end number one women's tennis player. Whereas achievement comes in the year where the previous two players to hold the top ranking, Italy's Jannik Sinner and Spain's Alcaraz, have skipped a month of competition due to injury. Sinner, the current number one, has not competed since Wimbledon, where the beat is Zverev in the final. He announced last week his season was over due to a knee injury. Right at Easy Chaos. You listen attentively. This is Nigeria. This is Ondo State. This is Akure. And this is Glow 99.1 FM Jackpot Estate, Akure. Yes. Remember, you want to get the latest from the world of sports, you are the right path. This is the best place to be. No doubt about it. Away from Tunis,

had Nigeria Super Eagles school host Tanzania at a newly renovated Taslim Balogun Stadium in Lagos. The next home feature of the 2027 Africa Cup of Nations AFCON qualifiers. The Lagos home stadium recently underwent a renovation ahead of the national intermediate games. The venue is being considered as a potential home ground for the Super Eagles, starting with their match day three the counter against Tanzania Star Fast House, the AFCON 2027 qualifying campaign. However, the proposed move will depend on approval from the Confederation of Africa Football. So the Super Eagles have played most of their recent home matches at the Godson Akpabio International Stadium in New York. Currently, the Godson Akpabio International Stadium, Raymond Stars Sport Complex in Ikede, and the Moshood Abiola Sport Complex in Abeokuta, and the Motherfield venues in Nigeria approved by CAF to host international matches. So the possible return of the three-time African champions to Lagos would offer fans at the commercial capital an opportunity to watch the Super Eagles on home soil, provided the stadium receives the necessary approval. Nigeria Super Falcons will look to finish the job against the Comoros when both teams clash in the second round of the 2028 Los Angeles Olympic Games African qualifiers at the Raymond Stars Stadium in the Kenan Ogun State today. Nigeria hosted the match against Comoros because the island nation lacked a CAF approved venue. The Super Falcons sold a 2-0 aggregated advantage from the first leg, with a blockbuster third round clash against Morocco Lome. Mitchell Alozie, Uchenna Kanu, scored in the first leg to put the Falcons firmly in control. So despite the withdrawal of several key players, including Azizato Shuala, Ashley Plonta and Oluwatosi Demehi, Nigeria are a heavy favorite to complete a formality against a Comoros team that offered a title, a little attacking threat in the first leg.

Super Eagles interior head coach Augustine Aguavora Adele admitted that he was nervous when Nigeria failed to score in the first half against Comoros. The wide Super Falcons goalkeeper. Chiamaka Nadozi has won the Guavon side against underestimating Comoros. The Brighton Javion shortstopper insisted that the Falcons are not done yet as Nigeria got against the complacency. A win for Nigeria against Comoros will set up a March 2027 showdown with Morocco in the next stage of the qualification series. Following the Republic of Congo's withdrawal from the competition, Morocco will not be an easy opponent, having ended Nigeria's WAFCON 2022 dream before losing to the Falcons in the 2024 final. Lawa, Ibrahim Lawa, battle Super Falcons to beat the Comoros. Lawa also won Nigeria against underestimating the opponents and cautioned the teams against complacency. All right, away from that.

former Bolton Wanderers manager Sam Allardyce has backed Portugal head coach Jorge Jesus over Cristiano Ronaldo's recent exit from the national team. Allardyce believes that Jesus is brave enough to tell Ronaldo that he must leave the Portugal team. Ronaldo walked out of the national team's counter before their UEFA Nations League match against Denmark. So the answer forward accused the Portugal manager of not telling the truth about his involvement in the team's matches. Right, sir.

again. Former Portugal midfielder Jose Luis Vidigal has criticized Cristiano Ronaldo's explanation for leaving the national team camp ahead of the UEFA Nations League match against Denmark. Vidigal maintained that Ronaldo's statement did not adequately justify his conduct amid his recent dispute with the head coach Jorge Jesus. Right. Ronaldo is expected to return to the Portugal national team for the November international break. Let's see what will happen before them. While Cristiano Ronaldo scored his 981st career goal as Al-Nassr defeated Uzbekistan Neftchi for Ghana, 3-1 in the AFC Champions League for Elite. Early to Monday. Congratulations to Cristiano Ronaldo.

right, the UEFA Champions League returns. It returns today with a heavyweight lineup as a magnitude of the 2026-27 league play phase brings together Europe's leading clubs across two nights of action. Nine matches are scheduled for today's October 13th, with another nine on Wednesday, October 14th, as teams seek to strengthen their position following their opening round in September. Defending champions Paris Saint-Germain travel to Manchester City's Etihad Stadium Wednesday. The standout featured why today's program features Atletico de Madrid against Manchester United, Galatasaray versus Barcelona, and Arsenal's meeting with Lille. Real Madrid will also be in action tomorrow when they visit Roma at the Stadio Olimpico, setting up another meeting between two clubs with a longer history in European competition. Let's take a look at all five highlighted matches kick off at 9 p.m. Central European Summer Time, equivalent to 8 p.m. Nigerian Time. So let's take a look at Atletico de Madrid against Manchester United at the Riyadh Air Metropolitano in Madrid. 8 p.m. time, 8 p.m. Nigerian time. Atletico de Madrid hosts Manchester United in one of today's most anticipated fixtures, with both sides looking to build momentum in the league phase. Man United opened their campaign with a 4-0 victory over Serbia, while Atletico de Madrid lost 2-1 away to Liverpool in their first match. Atletico have never won a Champions League group stage or league phase match against the English opposition. Get that? Recording 4 draws and 7 defeats. Meanwhile, Manchester United have lost only one of their last 11 matches against Spanish teams, winning 7 and drawing 3. The feature also features familiar faces. Atletico defender Christian Romero was Tottenham Hotspur captain, while the London club defeated United in the 2025 Europa League final. While forward Matheus Cunha previously played for Atletico between 2021 and 2023. Juan Alvarez, who represented Manchester City from 2022 to 2024, will also feature for the Spanish side. United will hold to maintain the attacking form that saw them score 4 goals in the opening feature, while Atletico de Madrid seek their first point of the campaign. What's your prediction in tonight's encounter? Atletico de Madrid against Manchester United. Remember that Atletico de Madrid have never won a Champions League group stage or league phase match against English opposition. Meanwhile, Manchester United have lost only one of their last 11 matches against Spanish team, winning 7 and drawing 3. And another match is between Arsenal and Lille at the Emirates Stadium in London. 8 p.m. Nigeria time. Arsenal welcome Lille as they look to extend their impressive record in the Champions League phase. The Gunners began their campaign with a 1-0 away win over Napoli, while Lille suffered a 3-2 home defeat to Real Betis. Arsenal have won 13 consecutive league phase matches and lost only 2 of their last 31 group stage or league phase games in European competition. The London club have also kept 5 clean sheets in the last 7 Champions League matches and scored at least 3 goals in 5 of their last 6 home league phase games. Lille face a difficult task, having lost their last 8 away matches against English clubs. Arsenal defender Gabriel has an additional connection to the visitors, having made 52 appearances for Lille between 2017 and 2020 before joining the Premier League side. Vitor Gyökeres also has a previous Champions League connection, with Lille having scored against them while playing for Sporting CP in September 2024. 0805-551-1110, 0706-677-1822. A lot of matches, but we had picked 5 crucial matches tonight. Manchester United against Atletico de Madrid. Arsenal against Lille. Galatasaray against Barcelona. 0805-551-1110. Or you call 0706-677.
1-822-076-677-1-822-0805-551-1110. What's your prediction in tonight's account? Barcelona travel to Istanbul to face Galatasaray in the future that could produce goals. But the Spanish side haven't enjoyed a prolific run in recent Champions League matches.

Barcelona opened their campaign with a 5-1 victory over Feyenoord. Why Galatasaray lost 3-1 to Sporting CP. Barcelona last 31 Champions League matches have produced 141 goals, an average of 4.55 per game. However, the Catalan club have failed to keep a clean sheet in 16 consecutive matches in the competition. Teenage forward Lamine Yamal is another player to watch, having scored 12 Champions League goals as a teenager, one short of Kylian Mbappe's record. Galatasaray, however, have struggled against Spanish opposition, winning only one of their last 22 matches against teams from Spain, with 6 draws and 15 defeats. Galatasaray up against FC Barça. Arsenal against Lille at the Emirates Stadium. While Manchester United will travel to Riyadh here, the Metropolitano, to face Atletico de

0: Meanwhile, Mikel Arteta said something ahead of their clash against Leeds. Let's listen to what he said.
1: Team news updates, please. So Piero Hincapié seems to get injured after the match. How did that happen? Obviously, very unfortunate. And how is he?
2: Well, it happened. We had a training session planned after the game for the players that didn't have enough minutes to get everybody the recovery day on Sunday and to get everybody in the best rhythm. And in two very unfortunate actions, we lost two players. And not great.
1: How are they looking? And is the other player Martin Zubimendi as well?
2: Yeah. We need to assess them today. They have further scans to see where they are, and they will have that time frame, how long they're going to be out for.
1: And then just looking back at the weekend,
0: right, yes, Mikel Arteta reveals very unfortunate double injury blow for Arsenal. Arsenal manager Mikel Arteta speaks ahead of his side's Champions League a clash against Lille. Two players will not be available for Arsenal against Lille. The likes of Hincapié and Zubimendi.

tomorrow, Manchester City against Paris Saint-Germain. We'll talk about it tomorrow. Then, Roma will welcome Real Madrid.

0: Hello. Hello.
1: Hello, sir.
0: Yeah, hello. Good morning.
1: Let me, sir.
0: Yeah, good morning to you. What's your name? Where are you calling from?
1: I'm calling from Akure.
0: Okay.
1: My name is Tony from Akure.
0: All right, Tony. Go ahead.
1: I want to predict on the Manchester United.
0: Go ahead, go ahead, go ahead.
1: We'll find that is 2-2 draw.
0: 2-2 draw.
1: Mm.
0: All right, thank you very much.
1: And concerning Barca.
0: Okay.
1: I'm seeing Barca winning that match. 3-1.
0: 3-1. All right, thank you very much. God bless you for your prediction. Thank you.
1: All right.
0: Yeah. Alright, this is how far we can go to today's edition of Sports. I'll be back tomorrow for another edition. Do well to watch tonight's encounter. My name is Kingsley Iniavusa, the Minister of Sports, so they call me. I am done and I'm gone.

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Awon keti blessing ati fina. Don't you go now with what I want to get pen knockout? Oh no, in case you bless in Jella Pabbe, don't you lale in your new ring? Check baby, Kata FA, Speed Alinti, Kata FA, Anti Portable, don't you get cool, BTBT, oh, wrong Bekale, in Jella Pabbe, oh, minute in Kwame, who make you lochele, don't get pan when you go, BTBT, oh, in your Kale, in your phone to Jack Pay, DJ, Ade, Daraya, late to one your lion, what you want, Parowa. 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

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Only the second season in NNL not thought. Okay. Only but about the water. That will be a catacrobe. Eh, we quack quack quack. Eh, okay. Yeah, sorry, Billy. 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Few seconds. Oh yeah, is your Aya dear Lenny? Josh, or no one, the one in the Nero, Ayelujara. I'm with Jeremy Futaroy. Sue Abdua Habi. I'm going to go to the 080 62 20 24 19. 080 62 20 24 19. Am I fine, Memolo?

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0: 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This is Global News on Glow 99.1 FM, Ijapo Estate, Akure. I am Christiana Towolawi, the highlights. Nigeria-Norway partner on staylight tracking to fight illegal fishing. Former DRC president leads new group, replaces AFC. Belgium strike disrupts public services as budget talks stall. Details in a moment.
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0: Now the news in detail. The Federal Ministry of Marine and Blue Economy has expressed its readiness to partner Norway on staylight surveillance of Nigerian waters to combat illegal reported and unregulated fishing and protect the country's marine resources from exploitation. Minister of Marine and Blue Economy, Adegboyega Oyetola, gave the assurance on Monday when he received Norway's ambassador to Nigeria, Ambassador Sweve Bjerrum, who paid him a courtesy visit in his office in Abuja. Ambassador Barra said the visit was to introduce the Blue Justice Initiative, which provides participating countries with free staylight-based autonomic identification system vessel tracking data through the Blue Justice Ocean Surveillance Program, just as the ambassador was accompanied by the Second Secretary, Political and Project Development, Michel Ovi. The Minister of Finance and Coordinating Minister of the Economy, Taiwo Oyedele, has called for comprehensive reforms of the International Monetary Fund and World Bank to strengthen developing economies. Oyedele made the call while presenting the Group of 24 2026 annual meeting communique in Bangkok, Thailand, on the sidelines of the World Bank IMF annual meetings, where he said geopolitical conflict, trade uncertainties, and volatile commodities prices and climate shocks are threatening global economic growth. He added that the challenges disproportionately affected emerging markets and developing economies, undermining efforts to create jobs and achieve inclusive transformation. The International Monetary Fund, IMF, says improvement on Nigeria's inflation front suggests that a less tight monetary policy stance may now be appropriate, just as he stressed that credibility and clear communication by the Central Bank of Nigeria remain critical. The IMF's Deputy Director in Charge of the Monetary and Capital Market Department, Antanasios Varvaskis, disclosed this at the Global Financial Stability Report press briefing during the 2026 annual meetings of the World Bank and the IMF in Bangkok. Meanwhile, in its Global Financial Stability Report, the fund explained that three risks could trigger market turmoil, which includes pressures in the bond market affecting risk sentiment and AI-related market correction and growing concentration of risk around a smaller number of companies and expectation of future earnings. Reports asset that Congo's former president, Joseph Kabila, is taking the helm of a new political military platform, the Front for the Refoundation of the Nation. Announced in Goma, Eastern DRC, the coalition brings together key figures from the AFC, M23 anti-government forces and position itself in opposition to Kinshasa government. M23 leaders Corneille Nangaa and Bertrand Bismarck have been appointed vice president, Sultan.

0: Kenny Makenga, the Chief of General Staff, and Freddie Kiniki, is Secretary General, just as Benjamin Bonimpa have been named Deputy Secretary General. Meanwhile, the government of DRC President Felix Tshisekedi has not yet commented. Brazil's government has announced new fuel tax cuts and extended existing subsidies to lower prices just over 2 weeks before President Luiz Inácio Lula da Silva faces Senator Flavio Bolsonaro in a closely contested presidential runoff. Reports has it that fuel prices remain a sensitive issue for voters ahead of the October 25th election, which will determine whether Lula secures a fourth non-consecutive term or Bolsonaro, the son of former President Jair Bolsonaro, wins the presidency, just as Bolsonaro received about 2 million more votes than Lula in Sunday's first round. Under a new decree announced on Friday, the government has eliminated federal taxes in the import and sales of gasoline for 30 days, with the possibility of an extension just as the measure took effect as previous tax relief measures expired. The government also extended a tax exemption and increased subsidies for ethanol, while emphasizing that revenue from its oil assets would offset the cost of measures. Recall that crude oil prices rose sharply after Israel and the United States began their war with Iran in late February. The conflict disrupted most shipping through the Strait of Hormuz, a key waterway through which about a fifth of the world's oil supply passed before the war. Saudi Arabia's energy minister, Abdulaziz bin Salman, has vowed a response to attack by Yemen's Houthi movement on the kingdom's airport and oil and gas facilities. The warning followed a series of attacks on Saudi airports that reportedly killed several people, including foreign nationals, and disrupted airport operations. Saudi authorities said a Pakistani resident was killed when a projectile struck Terminal 4 at King Khalid International Airport in Riyadh. The attack came a day after a missile hit Terminal 3, killing 13 people and forcing its closure. Reports has it that the victims of Terminal 3 attack included four other Saudis, two Bangladesh, and one citizen from the United States, Egypt, Jordan, Syria, Palestine, Sudan, and India. Meanwhile, Saudi Arabia's General Authorities of Civil Aviation said King Fahd International Airport in Dammam was also attacked, although no casualties were reported. You are listening to Global News on Glow 99.1 FM, Ijapo Estate, Akure. Still to come on the other side of the bulletin. Belgium strike disrupts public services as budget talks stall. Please stay with us.
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For newsworthy information and news coverage, please call, send SMS or WhatsApp chat to us at Glow FM Newsroom on these numbers 070-4700-1991 or 080-5333-5045. Now to the rest of the bulletin. Reports say England National Museum will remain free for overseas visitors after the government decides against introducing admission charges. The decision follows months of discussion involving the government, museums, the tourism sector and local leaders over whether charging international visitors could help ease funding pressures. Recall the government announced in March that it would explore charging overseas visitors as part of effort to address financial pressures facing museum, but the Department for Digital, Culture, Media and Sport said charging could deter domestic visitors and that the financial benefits would not be shared equally across the sector. Meanwhile, a review published last year by former Labour Minister Baroness Margaret Orge has suggested charging international tourists could bring the UK closer to countries including New Zealand and Singapore, where some museums charge overseas visitors. Belgium's public services are partially shut down as unions stage a second day of nationwide strike against planned government budget cuts, while stalled negotiations over a new federal budget increased pressure on Prime Minister Bada Weaver. Reports as it that rail services, public transport, public broadcasting and schools were among the services affected by the industrial action, just as the strike followed a mass protest in Brussels where thousands of people demonstrated against the government's plans. However, the Prime Minister's office said their coalition had failed to reach an agreement, forcing the Weaver to cancel his planned State of the Union address to Parliament today while negotiations continue. United States President Donald Trump has confirmed that his administration is considering firing the U.S. ambassador to Greece, Kimberly Gufo, who has come under pressure following a series of damaging revelations. Asked about the possibility firing of Heather's son, Donald Trump Jr., former fiance, Trump told newsmen that he's looking at it and not happy about the situation. Reports revealed that in recent days, publishers have published a series of embarrassing articles about the former TV host who became a prominent figure in Trump's Make America Great Again movement. Now to the world of sport. Uchenna Kanu has insisted that Super Falcons are gunning for double against Comoros just as the Super Falcons head into the second leg of the 2028 Olympic Games second round, qualifying Thai with a 2-0 advantage. Reports as it that defender Michel Alozie and Kanu got the goals for the 10-time African champion in the first leg. However, Kanu has declared that the team target is to get another win against Comoros. That will be all on Global News, but before we go, a quick recap of our major stories. We informed you that the Federal Ministry of Marine and Blue Economy has expressed its readiness to partner Norway on satellite surveillance of Nigerian waters to combat illegal, unreported and unregulated fishing and protect the country's marine resources from exploitation. Reports as it that Congo former President Joseph Kabila is taking the helm of new political military platform, the Front for the Refoundation of the Nation.
Lastly, Belgium public services are partially shut down as unions stage a second day of nationwide strike against planned government budget cuts, while stalled negotiations over a new federal budget increased pressure on Prime Minister Balda Weaver. That was Global News on Glow 99.1 FM, Ijapo Estate, Akure. The news was edited by Comfort Omolafe. I am Christiana Towolawi. 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Good afternoon.

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0: ba se mo saba pade Jesu Kristi akrisore ni Friday keta ni gbogbo osu ni Gofarmit Solution Cathedral Owode Akure be latago mesan titi dago mejila The Gospel Faith Mission International is inviting you to Operation Otoge, a power-packed prayer program designed to liberate people from every challenges bedeviling them. Join us every third Friday of the month at Gofarmit Solution Cathedral Owode Akure Ministering Pastor Olorunsuyi Adekoya Emmanuel Regional Pastor and other anointed men of God. 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
1: Heroes are remembered for who they are. 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

0: All right, bubbly afternoon to you, wherever you're listening from. This is Glow 99.1 FM, Ijapwa State, Akure. We do all sweet welcome on two Glow Moments, and of course, the Trivia Tuesday edition. You can also call it Radio Lounge. My name is Mike Alim Obafemi, as you know it, and of course, when it's afternoon, especially afternoon, after 12, after 1, we come, you know, with this kind of program, you know, as variety show, just to keep you company while you're still at work, while you're still digging, while you're still looking for money, and also where you're still delivering in town. And of course, where you're looking for one particular thing that you want to buy, while you're looking for more customers and all of that. How has been your day so far? How was the weekend? And of course, we hope that this week has started well. All right, one thing that is quite good at this time is that, if you don't know, in Akure Metropolis, especially main town, it is raining at the moment. So in case somebody told you they were going to come or they were going to do something, and of course, you've been trying to call them, and you don't know what's happening. My brother, my son, I say, hey, it's raining, sir. It is raining in town. But it's actually needed, though. Because earlier today, I've seen a lot of persons, you know, sweating, not just because, you know, they were busy with work, but because the weather was getting hotter. And when the pressure is getting worse, one of the things that you can do sometimes is to ask for some showers of blessing. All right, Glow Moment, the Trivia Tuesday edition, comes with a lot of goodies. Don't forget, we start with a top five of music countdown. We count down from number 5, 4, 3, 2, and 1. And of course, last week, the number one song last week was Before by Davido alongside Various, and it was well performed and all of that. But today, again, we don't know if that particular song will be at number one or will be at number two. And if you've got suggestions as well, you can let us know so that we know what resonates with you. Right after the countdown, we get to test the food elements of the day. That is the menu where we have like a lunch combo. And today, we'd like to know if you could tell us what you are combining for lunch. I would tell you mine, because I was seeing today, you know, doing some practical while I was feeding and all of that. And many people who saw me eating were, you know, they did thumbs up. Others were like, Others, you know, had to smell it, you know, from afar and equally give me thumbs up. But the thumbs up is not to me, it's to the cook who actually combined the food for me. It'll be followed by Area Matters. And on Area Matters, we look at one trendy issue, you know, from the hood, sometimes to from across. But today, we're looking at something really, really brilliant again. Because last week, a lot of persons felt like, okay, we asked them last week, if your person committed a crime and, you know, they go to jail and you know that they have money somewhere which you are privy to, or they told you that 10 million naira is resting somewhere, what would you do with the money? A lot of persons who called us said, they're going to double the money before the person comes back. And of course, today again, we're looking at another thing, just to have your own opinion about all of these things. We'll finish the show with Game Board. If you are the type that you like to be tested on general knowledge, you like me to give you a word, you can quickly spell it backward within 5 seconds. And also, you can guess. You can do the guess game if I give you some elements. Why not? You could win yourself 1,000 naira. You know, you could win yourself 500 naira and beyond that, in case out of 3 questions, you are able to answer 2. I'm not alone on the show. I've got my handbag, you know, on the show. I've got my, you know, wristwatch, and I don't know. I have company. It's too early in the afternoon.
1: To be saying handbag.
0: Handbag. To start throwing. Am I throwing shit? I'm saying some.
1: To be an handbag.
0: You are too bourgeois. Are you a bourgeois? Are you a bouchon? I don't understand. If I say, go find the music today, everybody, pichon. I ain't any bang. Because I don't understand. It's not even December. If anybody going about banga now,
1: he's almost
0: happy. So okay, people can say, but God, let me not talk about government. Police, don't worry. No, go and buy banga. Go and buy banga. People in uniform will come and ask you the reason why you bought banga and you are blowing banga.
1: We'll put it out on that tin can now and blow it there.
0: Okay.
1: No.
0: Say something on soap.
1: What?
0: handbag where I talk, they don't put on somewhere. And I they look on like this. I they look the handbag for there.
1: Wow.
0: One touch I never heard. Auntie, tell us your name. I mean, let's meet you before you become Amber finally.
1: Okay, go.
0: If I were you, I will press charges after this show.
1: Before Uncle. Money makes the world go round.
0: Your name is Joshua. Take cover.
1: Okay, Globe. People, my name is Glory. As you all know, my name is Glory. I'm always here to glow your day with the food elements. See that vibes.
0: To glory vibes.
1: Glow.
0: Glory on glow. Because I don't understand. I don't even understand. Glow on glow. Glow on glow. I mean.
1: Well done.
0: I know they. Last week when we did ask people say. Half an hour. If their person do mistake, go check.
1: Okay.
0: Person to correct me last week say, person if you do mistake, go check. Because I don't understand. If you have put that, because people wait day jail sometimes. People never enter jail finish. Wait there, they await trial. If you ask them question, if newsman go there, they will say, I don't day here now, 3 years. They never hear my brother. Not be mistake, you use go jail like that.
1: Mistake.
0: What should they pay me? Be say at the end of the day, where that kind of person, where they can't decide in sentencing. If they slap him another 5 years, how can they ask? The 2-3 years where you don't face use, bro, they go minus them for the real sanction.
1: Now it's just starting anew.
0: Because I don't understand though. Well, if they rain, man, not to crack people. Because if they rain, make someone no go. You know, people the ground they slippery now. So because it don't rain, you know, I know what they think. If it don't rain like this, some people go they think somehow.
1: You know,
0: I know that. One the opposite mean like they turn in neck as I talk about rain. Mano.
1: Well,
0: see, main producer of this program, no call dragons, come up for studio. plus the studio manager. May we do what we can do here today. Of course, we're going to count down. Before was our number one song, you know, last week. We don't know where it's going to be today, but we want to see what, you know, the playlist looks like. We'll start with something really, really quite amusing. Here's what we're going to do. If you're a lover of music, do something for me. You could get a shout out, you know, on this show at the same time. Please watch us live on Facebook, search for GLOW99.1 FM. Japwe State, Akure. I'm back again. I'm back okay. On the plate number. I'm back above again. So
1: before they start going to leave comments on our Facebook.
0: You don't see I'm back before.
1: They start going to leave comments on our Facebook. We write this thing.
0: Go in the comment section on Facebook. Make a phrase with handbag. I want to give people gifts today on this program. The first two comments. Make a phrase or a sentence with handbag in the comment section on Facebook. Let's start with that. So people
1: this
0: know
1: is
0: that
1: way. Finish.
0: As it is raining like this, I bring, thank you, I bring something come outside. Carry something come outside. Yes, I carry something come outside. So
1: something
0: I do not think that.
1: I'll be what?
0: I don't know about who, Joe. You know, okay, that's your own statement. Your handbag, fine. if you don't do where I did, I don't understand. Anyway, maybe we move on before we do turn.
1: Please move
0: everything to handbag now. Yes,
1: let's
0: what
1: move.
0: We're gonna do. Odumodu Black and others, you know, they've got song on our playlist. They've got Odumodu Black and of course Zlatani Bile and Davido too again and Ashake. So the arrangement today, I don't understand. Let me declare the number 5 song so that we can count it down all the way from number 5 to number 1 today. On the countdown, we've got Zlatan alongside Davido at number 5. The title of the song is Hip Hop Messiah. Please stay with us.

welcome back from that music hall. Of course, that's the song at number 5 on the music countdown on the show. Glow Moment, and of course, the Trivia Tuesday edition with MC Olimico and Glory Atua. Okay, G80 in the building, handbag for that matter. Let's go again. Second round, we have the number 4 song. That's Adekunle Gold and Odumodu Black. It says wrong person. Please, don't go on with the wrong person. Please, try.

0: All right, welcome back. Before we unleash the number three song live on the show, I haven't given you at number five, Hip Hop Messiah by Zlatan and Davido. And at number four, Adekunle Gold, team it up with Odumodu Black to Do Wrong Person. Before we give you number three, let's let you know what our food element is today, because it's the menu time. And it's rainy, I don't know. But I know something will go fit into the rain dance, and I don't know, anything can happen. Okay, G80, what do you have?
1: Well, I think today is just going to be the continuation of last week.
0: Okay.
1: Last week we talked about fruits and how they can support our bodies and complement our meals. So today we are going to answer one question. When is the best time to eat your fruits? Is it before food or after food? Olumiko, when do you eat your own fruits?
0: I think I learned here last week that it has to be before. Mostly before.
1: Well,
0: except for some fruits that you can take after a meal, but mostly it has to be before.
1: Well, okay. So here's the final fruits. For most elderly people, eating fruits before or after a meal is perfectly fine, if the digestive system can undo you eating fruits after.
0: Okay.
1: Yeah. So some people's digestive system cannot break down food and fruits at the same time. So if you eat fruits before a meal, their fiber and water content may help you feel fuller. But if you prefer them after your meal, that's fine too. You can also enjoy them as a snack between meals. But here's the important part. If you experience bloating, heartburn, or discomfort after certain fruits, please pay attention to it. Especially all these fruits. All these acidic fruits. Pay attention to it or stop it. So, are you a team fruits before food or team fruit after?
0: Well,
1: Norma, are you a fruit thing?
0: Yeah,
1: before, after?
0: Anytime
1: you see it, you chop.
0: Well, mine is, I mean, two days interval, I try to feed you fruits and all of that.
1: Mm-mm.
0: You know, it's actually a deliberate thing, you know. But I'm always in between watermelon and banana.
1: Mm-hmm.
0: I'm always between two, because they are easier for me to... You know, to get and also to eat.
1: I think I prefer watermelon, pineapple, and still watermelon.
0: Yeah.
1: Watermelon.
0: Yeah.
1: So whatever your choice is, remember, fruits are nutritious and you don't need to stress over the perfect time to eat them. If your body knows how to break down food easily or fruit easily, you can take it anytime, anywhere, whenever, and however you like it.
0: Okay,
1: so that's it for our food elements and global events.
0: Okay, that's it. If you are the fruity type as well, but I'd like to say something, Glory. How about parfait? People who love parfait, most people, I see them taking parfait after eating, normal meal. Because I don't know, I'm not judging everybody, but I just feel like some believe that. I don't sure finish you, and I feel like I won't add something again. I mean, please get me parfait, Jerry. So it defeats the true essence of, you know, consuming fruits and all of that. It is more, just like you have said before, if you are not ready for your meal yet, you can feed on fruit. And when you're ready for your meal, then go for it. But most times, you see, parfait is a lot of things. There, at least you are going to have four elements in parfait, right?
1: Yes, there's
0: cream, right?
1: Yeah, there's dry fruits.
0: Sometimes you have dates.
1: Also normal fruits too, fresh fruits.
0: Sometimes you have apple, right? And
1: yes,
0: things like that. So it's not bad. It's not bad, but you know, if you are going to feed on these things, please be mindful, just like she has said. If you have to combine it, please let it be soft ones that can easily be digested, right?
1: Yes.
0: So that you don't have heartburn and you're not shouting. You're not buying liver salt. Don't go and be needing
1: liver salt to break it down.
0: Liver salt. Don't go and be needing that. All right, if you're just joining us, you're listening to Glow Moment, the Trivia Tuesday edition. If you are the type that you like games, we've got game boards on the program where you can call the studio lines. Write the studio lines down, 0805-551-1110 0805-551-1110, and the second line 0706-677-1822. When you call me, just be ready to answer three questions back to back. If you get two, you can fetch yourself 500 naira. and I'll give you questions about around words, you know, almost everyday words. You can spell it backwards, you know, very fast. You can also construct a sentence with some, you know, words, some selected words. And of course, I could tease your brain. I could give you brain teasers as well and ask, you know, questions that, you know, behind the head. And I could also ask you cross-border questions.
1: That is behind the
0: head. Behind the head. You know, questions that you don't allow somebody to see. Once I ask a question, you tell the person, turn your back, okay, so that you don't see it.
1: The answer.
0: Then you are told to guess. Okay. It simply means guess questions, guess games, right? If you're ready, put a call through while we're in the middle of the show, 0805-551-1110 or 0706-677-1822. It's 500 Naira voucher going down. And you may win like twice if you can call back again, but you can't win more than 500 at once. That's how we roll here. It's a Trivia Tuesday edition. At number three for our music countdown, we have Dave and Thames. Okay, I think we have a caller now. We have, we lost that. You would have to call back. Studio line 0805-551-1110 or 0706-677-1822. Let's go and listen to the number three song on the show. Dave alongside Thames, they're doing Rain Dance. It's raining already.
2: Let's get the party started. See you at the bar, you was hardly talking. That's when I knew that your heart was scarring. Friends to lovers need a part to star in. Like, wait, babe, let me

0: Nine brown eyes.
1: All right, welcome back. That was the song at number three. And of course, that was Dave and the Thames doing rain dance. Of course, if you check it now, the rain is also upon Akure Metropolis, the capital of Ondo State. Keep the studio lines coming. If you'd like to try us on the game board, we've got questions on ground, we've got words, we've got, you know, lots of things that you can try. But please, you have to answer three out of two. I mean, out of three questions. Hello.
2: Hello.
1: Hello, good afternoon.
3: Hello, good afternoon.
1: What's your name and where are you calling from?
3: This is Oluwaseun from Akure.
1: Oluwaseun from Akure. Okay. Is it raining where you are?
3: Yes. Let me give it a try.
1: Okay, you want to give it a try, right? Okay.
3: Yeah.
1: Between the former national anthem and the new national anthem, which one do you prefer?
3: The former national anthem.
1: Can you sing it?
3: Hello, can you hear me?
1: Yes, I'm with you. You said the former national anthem, right?
3: Yes.
1: So, can you recite it?
3: Arise, O compatriot. Nigeria's call obeys to save her father's land with love and strength and faith.
1: Hello? Are you there? Are you there? Oh, maybe it's voucher. All right, we have another caller now. All right, keep it coming. Studio lines are 0805 551 1110.

0: 070-6677-1822. Those are the lines to call. It's a Trivia Tuesday edition of Glow Moment, live on Glow 99.1 FM, Ijapwa State, Accra, alongside MC Olumiko and Glory. Hello.
1: Good afternoon, sir.
0: Good afternoon. What's your name and where you calling from?
1: Olu is calling from Akure.
0: Olu, all the way from Akure. Okay. Can you remember the Nigerian pledge?
1: I pledge to Nigeria. Yes.
0: Okay. Could you recite it?
1: Okay, let me try. I pledge to Nigeria, my country, to be faithful and honest, to defend our unity, and uphold our glory.
0: Okay. It's been a while. Don't worry, God will help you. Honestly, you know, that is the true essence. Let me ask you other question. Are you ready?
1: Yes.
0: Mm-hmm. Because, one might not be known for just one thing. There could be other things, you know, that we could all check. All right. Are you ready?
1: Yes.
0: What is the heaviest organ in the human body?
1: What is the
0: heaviest organ in the human body?
1: The heaviest.
0: The organ way heavy pass for human being body. Should I give you option?
1: Okay, the heaviest organ in the body.
0: Organ in the human body. Should I give you option or you go straight to the answer?
1: Yes, give me option. Give me option.
0: The options are brain, liver, skin, heart.
1: Again.
0: Brain, liver, skin, heart.
1: Brain.
0: Are you sure?
1: I'm very sure.
0: Is that your final answer?
1: Final answer.
0: That is your final answer. I'm sorry, but you are wrong. Should I give you the third question?
1: Yeah.
0: You are wrong, Go. Should I give you the third question?
1: Okay.
0: The third question is this. Spell Davido backward.
1: Davido.
0: Spell it backward.
1: O-D.
2: Okay.
1: I-D-A-D.
0: Again?
1: O-D. I-D-O-D.
0: O-D or A-D?
1: Yeah.
0: Is AD. Anyway, the first one you said, you know, you actually, the first video, you got it right. But my problem now with you is this. Out of three questions, you got just one. Maybe you have to try again. You have to get two questions to be able to get a voucher on the show.
1: Okay, I'll try.
0: I appreciate you. I appreciate you a lot.
1: I'll try again.
0: Try again.

0: We've got another caller. Hello.
1: Hello, good afternoon. It's Oluwaseun calling back.
0: Yes, you were about to take us down memory lane with national anthem now. Yeah, shall we go again now?
1: Yes,
0: let's go.
1: Arise, O compatriot, Nigeria's call, O be to serve her father's land with love and strength and faith.

0: Shall bound in freedom, peace and unity.
1: Omo, he plenty go. Anyway, that's number one. Let's go to two other questions. Are you ready?
0: Yes, I'm ready.
1: Who do you think was the first woman to drive a car in Nigeria?
0: It's Funmilayo Kuti.
1: Funmilayo Kuti, right?
0: Yes.
1: Okay. Who was the

0: first Nigerian to speak a foreign language?
1: Who did what?
0: First Nigerian to speak a foreign language. Is a traditional ruler.
1: I didn't get that.
0: The person is was a traditional ruler.
1: Oba of Benin.
0: Oba of Benin.
1: Oba of Benin.
0: Is that your final answer?
1: Yes, that's my final
0: answer. Okay. I think we just have our first winner on the show. Please, your number ends with, give me the last four digits of your number.
1: 4580.
0: Thank you very much. We have our first winner.
1: Thank you.

0: Hello? Hello? You're already in. Glow Moment, the Trivia Tuesday edition on Glow 99.1 FM. Hello?
1: Good afternoon.
0: Good afternoon. What's your name and where you're calling from?
1: My name is Tomiwa from Akure.
0: Your name is Tomiwa from Akure. Tomiwa, what are you combining for lunch? What's your lunch looking like? What did you combine for lunch?
1: Nothing.
0: You said?
1: Nothing.
2: Not like you never chop.
0: So what food combo is on your mind? What food combo is on your mind? Like something and something. If you see something and something plus something, what's that combination?
1: I'm not hungry.
0: Okay, wow. You're not hungry. That is not bad. Okay, are you ready for the game board?
1: Yes.
0: Mm-hmm. If you're ready for the game board, I need you to spell a word backward.
1: Okay.
0: Are you ready?
1: Sorry, I didn't hear what you said.
0: I would need you to spell, I'll give you a word and you spell it backward.
1: Okay.
0: Okay, the word is question. Question.
1: Hello.
0: Oh, you would have to call us back. All right, in the meantime, I guess we'll go to our songs. And of course, at number 5, we gave you Hip Hop Messiah by Zlatan and Davido.

0: want to do things different and change the narrative. God knows you are wild.
1: All right, number two is the song that we had at number one last week, and that's Davido alongside Mayor Coon and Fola. It is titled Before we release that song, let's pick this call.
2: Hello,
3: good afternoon.
2: Good afternoon.
3: Good afternoon. What's the name you're calling from?
2: Hello,
3: good afternoon. What is the name and where are you calling from?
2: Good afternoon.
3: We can hear you, yes.
1: We can hear you. Your name and where you are calling from.
2: Okay, my name is Alice from Anambra.
1: Your name is?
2: Alice.
1: Okay, Alice. Wow. How has been your day so far? Is today going well?
2: Yes, it's good. And you?
1: Oh, we're fine, too. We're here because of you. Okay. All right, what are you combining for lunch?
2: What I'm thinking is Gary and
1: Granada. Okay. Oh, this one are true Niger. Boy, the rain,
3: Nigerian jollof.
1: I mean, not mean.
2: It doesn't matter.
1: Okay. That's not bad. All right, shall we go to the game board?
2: Okay.
1: To the game board, basically, I'd like to ask you, you know, a few questions, and you will need to answer me within...
2: Sorry, come again.
1: Yeah, I would ask you a question, but you will need to answer me between 3 to 5 seconds. Are you ready?
2: Okay.
1: What does the eagle in the Nigerian coat of arms represent?
2: Sorry, come again.
1: What does the eagle in the Nigerian coat of arms represent?
2: Sorry,
1: in the logo of Nigeria, there are different elements there. The eagle there represents what?
2: I didn't know that.
1: Okay, pass.
4: All right.
1: Shall we go to the next question?
2: Okay.
1: Who formed the first political party in Nigeria?
2: Is it a person name?
1: Yes, now.
2: Can you give me options?
1: There are no options attached to this one, though. Okay, let's go. Obafemi Awolowo, Muhammadu Buhari, Herbert Macaulay, Nnamdi Azikiwe.
2: Is it Nnamdi Azikiwe?
1: You're asking me.
3: Is it?
1: Okay. Yeah, it's not Nnamdi Azikiwe. It's actually Herbert Macaulay. You missed two questions. I guess I should give you the last one. Are you ready?
2: Okay,
1: I need you to spell this word backward. I'll give you a word, you now reverse it. Are you ready?
2: Okay.
1: The word is legislator.
2: Legislator.
1: Go.
2: What? Which word?
3: Legislator.
1: Legislator.
2: Okay.
1: Yeah, I can't see it.
3: She's pressing herself.
1: Yeah. You want to write it first before you ask me. Thank you very much. Thank you very much for calling the radio station. Let's go and enjoy our number two song in peace.

0: right, glory, glory. Our area matter for today is, you know, quite straightforward and simple. It's about a trend I've seen online, you know, and of course, some are of the opinion that these things are equally happening, you know, in real life. Why? Because, you know, anything could prompt it to happen.
1: Okay.
0: It is a situation where, you know, someone who is an apprentice at a shop, right, learning a craft, was accused of stealing a missing fund.
1: Why is he always...
0: Na area it happen now. So they can't talk, say, this kind of thing they happen. They can't gather two people where they work. The other one, she did work, but she be not there the office during that time. Send an errand. She come back. But the other person where they grant, now they can't talk, say, since you never moved from this place, since they don't open shop, now you go be. She too, she can't talk, say, no be she. People can't say, okay, Mona search this money where now. They don't shout. She can't carry phone, call her people, then come. Then they drag the matter. People work on they beside the shop, can't talk, say, may they arrest now, wait till they now. Other people say, no, this girl is good. But this thing will happen, may they investigate very well. Now, where they call they close for night.
1: Okay.
0: And they don't open the door. You know, say some doors of some shop, you open it inward, not outside. And they don't open the door, man, the money just drop. The way they pack them, everything dead here. The thing will happen with the person, the oga will get the money, don't mistakenly place the money for another place. They can't discover, say they don't see the money. Now they call the girl, say, okay, make sure not vex. Say they don't see the money.
1: Wait, after they don't open
0: So now people got the talk, say, Shebi, now you they learn work. Go back now. Now you want learn. Say, person will want learn something. Hey. Their eyes they see.
1: Well, some people they see, sha.
0: So some eyes they now the parents of the girl come to say lie ye lie lie. She not they go back that. In fact, the other they beg now. We don't come know that kind of thing. When I went to the house now, they listen to us too. Now feel call to Chukman for this particular area matter. Two apprentices day where they work for the other show. One. Come work. The two of them come work that day, but one they said that error. She not there around. The one where there around, now they accuse say she steal money. People come, they search everywhere, they don't see anything. As they won't close shop at night, neither can see. Nobody say person play some. Now how the oga take put the money? Now like that then see him. Now like that they find the money, and where he day? Now there he day. But the oga been thinking say she don't move on from where he day. Now then no look on well. But people where dead the shop now that they shall say, okay, again, now you want learn, not be you pay money for apprentice. Something, now let you something go happen to people, something don't happen to different red people, they not shout. You know, before people even reach this state where they did for their life, where they can't know what people they patronize, you know, what they don't see before. But the thing be say, if they pay me, if to say now another thing, if for no pay me, theft, I've been a thief that they call her. To teach something, and you know Tifan.
1: People will go gather that day.
0: Anna.
1: They know they did there again. No. Okay. After they don't see the money. They know go did there again.
0: People, we don't did there. Whether they call that girl names.
1: Anna, they don't did there again.
0: Those ones that don't pass now. They don't go come back. That's, if they come back, they don't go and say, when I don't see
1: Anna,
0: the money. Who come? Papa, take the money.
1: Mm-hmm.
0: May we pick this call. Percy get opinion. Hello. Good afternoon.
2: MC Olumiko.
0: Yes, sir. Good afternoon, sir.
2: Well, I enjoy you now.
0: We enjoy you too. Your name and where you are calling from, sir?
2: Now, Olu call back. Oh, you might wait till that time.
0: This matter.
2: How you
0: want me there, Antoine? You
2: know, hello, sir.
0: I there with you.
2: Similar thing don't happen to me before.
0: Ooh. Really?
2: True. I cry.
0: How it happened that time? Tell us.
2: That time, I carry my clothes where I want to. I put down for one black leather. That time, they teach for one primary school. Did they hear me, so?
0: How they hear you?
2: So, I pack the clothes, put for inside one black leather. I carry and go to school. So, inside my class, there is one boy where the father, they show. Mind they show for me. So I give the boy, make he go give his father. That in the evening, maybe around 4 or 5, if they come for game, because I'm the one who used to teach them football, make he bring the coach for me. And around 4-5, the boy came with the clothes for me. And I told him that he should drop it in one of the goal posts. That after when we don't close, you dey hear me?
0: Yes.
2: That when we don't close, I will carry the clothes, go home.
1: Okay.
2: So, as we finish playing, one boy we did my street. We did the same street. Maybe that boy we go so another boy we did my street where we did live the same street. I tell him say make he go carry down my clothes. Make he go home with him because I never ready to go home because I did screen the player. So that boy went and go. When he go carry the clothes. And then there is one boy where his papa send and make he buy potato. That if they come for after football, make he carry and go home. The boy also put that potato where they put my clothes.
0: So the boy
2: where I tell him make he carry my clothes. He carried my clothes and he carry potato. He carry and go home.
0: Things don't mix.
2: Then he go home. You know me, I did feel. He met my neighbor. My neighbor, the bar for the room. He called my neighbor. He said, please, my sister said, make I bring stump to come home. The man where the bedroom say keep on for my room. He can't keep on for he keep the potato and the clothes for that man room. So when I close, I go home. When I go home, the man tell me say my message there is room more. Make I carry and he sit down outside. As I enter, I carry my clothes. I didn't know anything about potato. You didn't hear me, ba?
0: We there with you.
2: On Monday, make I just fast. On Monday, when I come school, the papa who send that boy to buy potato, he can't come school. They can't ask the headmaster. Then they now, they do investigation. Yeah, I don't know. Until they go investigate that boy, where they my compound, where I tell him, make a carry, they don't get him. The boy said, now me say, I need to carry potato, go home. And they don't tell me. Until later, they call me, they ask me. I say, no. I didn't know anything about potato. They say, make I tell the truth to all, I will lose my work. I'm telling you. Then later I tell them, say, please, and please, I don't know anything about potato. Then later, in fact, the children, they accuse me, say, this man has this man. So luckily enough, they go meet that man for work. Make him go open his house. And he go open his house. He knows, even see potato for his house, he don't know. So now that man house, they can't see the potato, can't carry up. Let's say from Friday to Monday. Come and see when they brought the potato.
1: The potato went on holiday.
2: I cry.
0: Sorry, Baba.
2: They can't carry me go assembly. Say, this man will be thief. This is how the thing take up. This is how the thing take up.
0: That kind of thing, they pay person.
2: Thank you very much.
0: You're welcome.
2: You don't try.
0: Thank you very much, sir. Okay. You see, Glory, this guy, he dey pay person. May you not do something. May they lie for your head, say you do something. And you know this kind of thing, I don't know how, even you yourself, you know, go they believe as things. You go, this is an naughty wood. And you go, they ask you to believe, say, wait till they tell people that they believe you. They say you thief, say, I'm not thief. You thief, I'm not thief. I say you thief, I say I'm not thief.
1: You will be explaining yourself. As soon as you walk out, reach the side.
0: You're going to describe. You wait and say, you know if you do traffic warning, say, you know if you explain, give person, I know if you explain.
1: You explain.
0: That day you go explain, tire. Now me they tell you, go explain. But how you feel, say, make this girl do? Make she go back to the shop and go and complete the apprenticeship. I mean, make she vamoose, go another place.
1: That's if. Maybe why she don't want to go is because she has not really paid in full. You know, they pay apprenticeship fee. Maybe she might, because she has paid and taken all those things to her guy. She just wants to disappear like that. You know, now she should even go. At least people see that, now this girl will see daddy. She get mine. Thanks.
0: But like you talk Amelia, it go take time before people go come on eyes for her body. Say she not thief like that.
1: Try.
0: Maybe I can't get boyfriend for that same line. I mean, people where they...
1: That's where they...
0: See, I don't want to talk, you know.
1: When they tell me what?
0: Maybe we call they go out. All right, on our number one song today is Ashake and the Whiskey. The title of the song is Jogodo. Say our byes.
1: Okay. Jogodo, Jogodo, Jogodo. So that's it for Glowy today on Glow Moment. Until next time, keep being happy.
0: My name is Mike Alimo Bafemi. Thank you very much for listening. To those who won, you might have seen your voucher. And to those who didn't pass, don't say you failed, you didn't pass. You can try again next time. Bye for now.

0: Let me for you go jogodo. 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
1: The one that is full of power.
0: Mojuba re o.
1: I pay homage to you.
0: Mo gbe oga o.
1: And I exalt you.
0: Mo yin o.
1: I worship you.
0: Oba ti olorogun.
1: The King of Kings that has no other one.
0: Ko ni enikeji.
1: No other second one.
0: Ojoba ti akin ro lo.
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1: 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You are the one that can do all things.
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1: Success at everywhere.
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1: Amen.
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1: yin. Amen.
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1: And verse 17.
0: Ati ketadini ogbon.
1: And verse 18.
0: Ketadini ogbon.
1: 27. Wo. Emili Oluwa.
0: 17 first.
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0: Hallelujah.
1: Hallelujah.
0: Yes.
1: 18.
0: 27.
1: Wo Emili Oluwa Olorun gbogbo eran ara ohun kan wa ti o soro fun mi bi. In the name of the Lord. It's been a long time that we have been reading this verse. It has been our song. Even the keyboard is the place to eat at the church. But I want us to search and even look deeply about those two verses. And we'll take note of it very well. By the power and mercy of the Lord Jesus Christ, I want to make a call today. But before I make the call, I will go back to that verse 17 that we read. It was Prophet Jeremiah that said something there.
0: What I want us
1: to take note of it there is, it says,
0: Ah,
1: God of heaven, look at it. You that made heaven and the earth, by the great power and stretch out him, and there is nothing to add for thee. If those prophets of those days could witness the mighty power of God, and Jeremiah could also say that after he has sent word and he wrote the books to everyone, please listen. When I took note of the power of God, I discovered that it is the only wise God. Nothing under heaven that is impossible with him. I will not stand on that one alone. Let's take note of this one together. You can never pray for success except you know the person you are praying to that is a powerful one.
0: Oh, le fe lo ya owo lowo eni to je ochoto si boya o fe lo ya be 10 million o si ri pe eni yen gan ko ron je ana je sundani ko de lowo lowo ko si owo lakanti e wa ni o lo ba pe ko jo ko ya e lowo.
1: There is someone you want to borrow maybe from someone that be about millions of naira and you don't know that the person you want to go and borrow from has enough money with him.
0: Ada bi pe se lo fin se yeye.
1: It will be as if you are mocking him or her.
0: O da bi gba ti omo birin yen so aso tele lori namani.
1: It's just when that daughter spoke about Naaman.
0: Mommy e ba so fun daddy.
1: He said, Naaman, you'd have told daddy. We have a prophet in our midst.
0: Alagbara ni.
1: He's a powerful one.
0: Oniṣe iyanu ni.
1: He's one that does miracles.
0: O le mu daddy kuro ninu ete to wa.
1: He can brought daddy out from this leprosy. There are a lot of miracles that God has wrought through him.
0: Iyanu ti baba yen ti se.
1: Lot of miracles that God has wrought through him.
0: Iyawo e de lo kunle siwaju e.
1: And the wife knelt down before him.
0: Kabiyesi o.
1: Oh, you king.
0: Iba je ohun ti omode
1: she turned out everything that the child has said. Said, I will go. Let me try my own best. But there is one thing that is in the life of Naaman. And when we look at it, the Bible says he was a leper. With all the good things they have said concerning him, and with all the good things he has done, that he was even a warrior, the head of a warrior, a powerful one. The one that's so famous, that was so wealthy and rich, and
0: he's
1: amidst those that are popular. But the Bible was able to discover something in his life. Said, but he was a leper. in the holding days. A leper will never live in the midst of the people. But as Naaman was a leper,
0: our
1: many war fear that Lord has helped him to conquer. But with all the power and the strength that the position that he was, this one could not take his leper away, his leprosy away. Now, and he took the right protocol, and they went to the city to go and do the particular thing, and the king gave them the order that because of the position that he was, and even he was even given some people to follow him, so that followed him. And when he got to the king, and he gave him the book that was given to him, the letter, he gave the letter to the king, and the king was so furious. Can you see what this one has done? He has turned me to God. Am I God that can heal your leprosy or that can deliver your
0: human being?
1: I discovered that that king discovered that he was not God. He did not replace himself with God. He believed that God can do all things. And that what makes me to be fearful is this. Even the king also himself. Please don't worry. I know what is happening. This particular king was being sent to, and he's the only one who can heal him. And the letter was being taken from me on taking to
0: Elisha.
1: And the Bible says when the letter got to from the prophet, he expected that maybe the prophet would come to honor him as an honorable person. As somebody that was so important in the city. As somebody that was so famous in the city. But the Bible says, the prophet did not live where he was. He sent him with the workers to him.
0: Life
1: he and without him, nobody was speaking in tongues. Because that prophet was living in God. And the spirit of God was speaking through him.
0: Tell
1: him to go and bathe in River Jordan. And this man looked at him. And what type of mockery and animal shameful thing is there?
0: Jordan.
1: The river of Jordan. Out of all the rivers that we have.
0: I want best dam till what?
1: Even though we have best dams in our cities, even those who want that, but I even spent my money. You won't mention even the names of those rivers. Those rivers that are so famous.
0: That
1: even those that are wealthy don't normally eat and know that they will eat and dine and wine there. He mentioned all those rivers, but God was not in that place. And that woman came back. The angel was sent to him, and he knelt down before him. Said, my father, when the prophet just tells you to do this, you have done it, how good will
0: Baba,
1: it be? Please make sure you do it and see the mighty hands of God. And Naaman was expecting that maybe he would come to him. He did not know that somebody has gone before him. Somebody has gone out before him.
0: Jordan,
1: and that Jordan River has the same power. And a powerful being has entered into it. The great healer has entered into the river. Expecting Naaman to come to the river. Expecting him to come and bathe. Expecting him to become ill. Expecting him to be that the reproach of his life will be washed away. And when the lady persuaded him, the Bible says he came down from that horse. And he removed his garment. And he entered into the river. With all the stinking things that were there. Even this river that was not being treated. The river that different types of women that are sick to hope I will not go on with sickness now. His expectation was different. The Bible said the first time he did so, came down and went there again. The second and the third time, the fourth time, the fifth time. The sixth time, and by the seventh time, and entered into the river. Let's see what will come out from me. And before he came out from the river, and the song that came out from him is this.
0: Jesus.

0: The Bible says immediately when he came out from the river, and all this body changed. Even the we cannot be all that leprosy on him again. And his skin was like light of the young child.
1: Fresh skin, oh jade.
0: We can say that he came out freshly. And new skin came out. And it was even being because he has entered to the house of the potter. And he came out from the house of the potter. And even his destiny has been remolded. Even his destiny has been rechanged. Even his glory has been upholded. And a particular sign showed forth. I am God. I am God of all flesh. Is there anything that is so hard for me to do? And people were so amazed. And he got up. He danced. And he prayed homage to God. And people that are listening to me. Friends that are listening to me. Kings that are listening to me. Chiefs that are listening to me. Women are listening to me. Even you are males, are listening to me. And that your working place. And that your
1: house
0: that you are listening to me. And that journey that you are inside the vehicle that are listening to me. The Lord is calling unto you. Even to this great meeting. It's a great gathering. It's a great gathering. It's a great meeting. That the Lord has hand in it. That the Lord has his backing. That has the backing of God. And miracles were happening. And the glory of God will be shown forth. That when the warfare of your life is going to be removed, that the problems of your life is going to be conquered. Does have anything to do with your position? Does have anything to do with your money? It doesn't have anything to do with your money, with your name. It doesn't have anything to do with the language that you can hear. Or maybe the one that you cannot hear. It doesn't have anything to do whether you have money or not. It doesn't have anything to do with the years that you have been in that problem, but you are being expected. It's the time for you to enter into your own Jordan. It was just a day that this man entered there. And for God has even given us 3 days. In this very month, it will come out. We call it Ashiyori International Convention.
1: Ashiyori International Convention.
0: Ashiyori International Convention.
1: Are you better ni on 28th?
0: It will start from Ojo Keji, Dini Ogbon.
1: Ojo Kokon, Dini Ogbon.
0: The 29th.
1: Ati Ogbon Jo.
0: And the 38th.
1: Ojo Mete Etayi.
0: Those 3 days.
1: Ni Angeli Olorun ti Ndoro
0: Dio. That the angel of the Lord is waiting for you.
1: Whoa.
0: Look. I am God of all flesh. Is there anything impossible for me to do? And Naaman went home with joy. And he was not being called a leopard again. And that bad name was being removed from his name.
1: Mommy and daddy.
0: Mommy and daddy.
1: What in Yawore ni akoi bekpe.
0: They have been calling your wife that is being an ill person. That she could not bear any fruit again. Even your mother is against it. Everybody has been saying that you should pack all her belongings and go out. Arabian, please don't drink any poisonous things. The Lord is expecting you and your ways is going to be opened. The Lord is expecting you able to give you a good child. You are not the one of glorious of yesterday. Our God of yesterday does not change the that of today. As he was yesterday, that's what he is today. Until everlasting that he's going to be, he is God. His power does not change. And his knowledge does not change. His glory is everlasting. And that is why I'm calling unto everyone, whether kings or chiefs, to this great meeting.
1: Convention to need to money.
0: It's a pagan law that is so meaningful. The mightiest of God is going to show forth. And the Lord is going to conquer many battles, and many joys go to fold the heart of people. God is expecting you. Where is it coming from? Please ask me, where is it coming from? Where is the venue for the program? We call it's going to be at, it's going to happen at Mountain of Success. Mountain of Success. Mountain of Success. Where God will never have any ill luck at all. Where God will never fail. Where God is bringing out the hellfire. And we are people. God is giving fame to people. Where the glory of God is being seen. Where there is everlasting joy. And where sorrow is being turned to joy. And where dead is being turned to life. And where a barren is being given a child. That is where God is calling unto you for the 3 days. Great and mighty things will happen. People that have thought that you cannot use your glory. Surely you will use it. Even those that are sick for a very long time. Oh, definitely they will receive miracles. Because the
1: healer
0: does only
1: die.
0: The one that is every sickness is there. The Lord is expecting you there. The Lord is expecting you there. The God of all flesh is the one that will do this work.
1: He's
0: not any human being. We are calling unto you to this great meeting. In the name of the Lord is going to be well with you. And where is mountain of success situated? You can even hear on the radio, you know where it is. Just be patient, that will do the strike. As God liveth and the Spirit liveth, as you are coming from Akure, and when you get to Ado Garage, just go through that Federal Guest College. Immediately when you just leave that Federal Guest College,
1: what
0: you will see a place where there is a
1: stonewall.
0: That is where you will go by your right hand side. By the grace of God, you will see some tipper that packed there. And you will see the mountain of success there.
1: Great
0: and mighty things is
1: awaiting
0: you there. As you are coming from our town, immediately after Shasha Market, look at your left hand side. Immediately when you just walk back to that stonewall, you will see our signpost up there. By the grace and mercy of God, the Lord is expecting you there.
1: Now, my sister,
0: what will you bring there? If you can be able to sleep, you will bring your mats.
1: We're going to have mattress there,
0: people that come first.
1: Though
0: we're going to rent it, but we have space, we have time to get it. There is space for you to sleep. What you will eat for that 3 days is there. You just take your plate and come.
1: Code register.
0: And you register your name.
1: Card la ma fi fun anybody
0: loje. Because your registration card, you'll be given everything.
1: Aye wa fun lati sun.
0: You have time to sleep.
1: Pelu ore ofe ati anu la Olorun.
0: By the grace and mercy of God.
1: A o ri owo Olorun.
0: We shall see the mighty hands of God.
1: Oni kilo to ko ti a fe dashi.
0: And what next are we going to do?
1: Awon ni lecturers won bo wa lecture wa.
0: Awon de lo nun wa so that we lecture us.
1: Awon kan bo na awon onisegun oyinbo.
0: And some there are some that are physicians.
1: Ati awon olorin la la nbo.
0: And some great musicians.
1: Mi o ni paruwo mo si lori oke.
0: Not stop
1: watching this.
0: But when you get there, you will see the hand of God in good. We will never tell you what we are not going to do. But what God has finished, what we have to do. And great and mighty things will happen there. And we shall see the end of God. By the grace and mercy of God, the glory of God shall be seen in you. Amen. Amen. By next week, I greet us.
1: I see your unity.
0: Success is ours.
2: You know, laughing king, you pay a setumbo or to die, shown gone in 30 siwa or alone, no, ni ye. I'll go to get it borrow ye near Joe Tony, Equadi Baba Luriokiwa, ni Kokuno Shasha, near Du Village, ni Quarry, ni still working bear, Ganganiola, Mama Yonda number to Walita, I see, Odo Baba, Prophet J. E. Falai, Emma, you couldn't bear.
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0: All right, let's get together and be as well as fuel. All right. Good afternoon and welcome back to Base on Radio. This is Big Give Timeout. 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And of course, today we're looking at the commemoration of International Adolescent Week, International Adolescent Health Week, that is the IAHW 2026, which takes place between October 12th and till 18 every year. And of course, for this year, it's between October 12th and 18, 2026, under the global theme, Nothing About Us Without Us. Power, voice, health, equity for all adolescents. And of course, it is just, you know, another thing that, you know, is done to give a voice to adolescents across and to look after them. That is why Big Give has put this, you know, together just to amplify the voices of youth in Nigeria as well. My name is Mike Alim Obafemi. People call me MC Olumiko, the radio angel. 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Of course, we have the program officer, Adolescent and Youth Friendly Health Services, Ondo State Ministry of Health, is Ajayi Bukola, to speak to us on today's theme. And we're looking at what, you know, the commemoration is about. Nothing without us, nothing about us without us. And of course, power, voice, and health equity for all adolescent. That is what we are looking at today. Mrs. Book, thank you very much for on the Adolescent, you know, Health Week.
1: Thank you very much, sir.
0: All right. You are not new
1: yes,
0: here. And of course, we

0: We speak, you know, every now and then. Let's look at the significance of this particular week in commemoration. How important, you know, is this?
1: Okay, thank you very much. So, the International Adolescent Health Week started in 2016. It is a 10-year activity by this year. And this program is targeted at adolescents. And what is our health care? What do you even listen to them? Especially for the theme of this year, which says nothing without us. Power, voice, and health equity. Shows the world is trying to build or create an environment where we don't decide on what is needed by adolescents without hearing from them. Mm. We want to hear their voice. We want them to speak to us. We want them to know that it is safe for them to communicate with us efficiently and effectively, so that whatever is fitted into the programs that we would design for them, because nobody can actually take care of them better than, can actually know them better than themselves. So, and most of the time we get it wrong when we say we are actually involving them. Involving them is not bringing them to a program where we sit them down and lecture them. That is done most of the time. When we say we are celebrating a day or an activity, we bring them together. We now say, okay, oh, come and snap pictures with us. And we begin to give them lectures on what we think they actually need. This year, it's different. Now, we are the ones sitting back and listening to them. Yeah. What are the barriers to them accessing quality healthcare, which is
0: situations where they are left out, where, you know, maybe example,

0: So at the home front, when we make, even in our churches, at in every aspect of the adolescent life, they are mostly left behind. This form of engagement we give to them is just their presence there. They are present, but their voice is not heard.
1: Mm-mm. Two things. You can be present and your voice,
0: and your
1: is,
0: voice
1: not...
0: is not heard. Yes. So and that is what we are trying to correct, or should I say improve on this year's celebration
1: event
0: globally.
1: Okay.
0: So it's at every point that we believe that we need to listen to them more.
1: Okay. Let's look at how they can get bigger, say. Is it by bragging it, by reminding everybody? Nobody should go and be taking one call. I don't like red. I've said I don't like red. Oh, if you go and buy something, you now bring red. I say I like green. I like, you know, purple or pink.
0: Okay, so firstly, I would like to say that as much as we are their guardian and we know more than them, yes, we actually have better knowledge than these adolescents. What we are saying is that we should involve them. Like the question you asked, how do they voice out more? Number one, we should give them listening ear. Because we already believe that, kilo fe so. You know, just hurry up, hurry up. Hey, okay, no, you are going. For example, many of them don't want to visit healthcare facilities because they actually don't like some of the service that they are getting there.
1: Okay.
0: For example, some cannot ask you questions on sexual reproductive health because they feel judged. They feel you will be angry and say, ah, kilombere, like, why are you asking this kind of questions? Are you beginning to, you know, what do you mean?
1: Have
0: you started doing? Mm. And instantly, the person will not voice out to you again. And the truth is that if they are not talking to you, they are talking to someone else.

0: So most of the time, when we say that we should listen to them, we are not saying we are giving them all the power too. We are just listening to them so that we can learn from their own, we can provide answers, solutions to their challenges based on their own intuition, based on their own perspective. Let me use that word. From their own point of view, not always from our own point of view. And with that, we believe that we'll be able to reach them better. We'll be able to communicate with them better. We'll be able to profile solutions that will be effective. You know, there is difference between we are creating this for them, we are doing this, but do they even access it? Mm. Do they use it? Is that what they actually need?
1: Are they really involved in the process?
0: So let us even know what they need. Let us know what we can do in this process. So that is what this whole year is all about.
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ODR. Here or on the other side, we celebrate greatness and the little side spirit. We are here to celebrate truth, culture, and originality as it unfolds. We are here to glow, glow.

Good afternoon. This is News Across the Country on Glow 99.1 FM, Ijapo Estate, Akure. My name is Comfort Omolafe. Beginning from Ondo State, Ondo State Government has distributed information and communication technology equipment to 28 ministries, departments and agencies as part of effort to accelerate digital transformation and improve efficiency in the public service. The equipment comprising desktop computers, laptops, printers, photocopiers and scanners were distributed at the State Information Technology Agency, SITA Hall in Akure. Executive Chairman of SITA, Tomidi Akinribido, said the initiative was part of the commitment of Governor Lokey Ayeda to his administration to improving governance and enhancing service delivery through technology, while appreciating the governor for approving the initiative, noting that the last time such an exercise was undertaken was in 2012. However, I urge the beneficiary agencies to take proper care of the equipment and ensure that they were used for the purposes for which they were provided. Still in Ondo State, medical practitioner Festus Ogunbiyi has urged civil servants in Ondo State to embrace regular exercise, particularly walking, to improve their health and reduce the risk of lifestyle-related diseases. Ogunbiyi gave the advice while speaking with newsmen during activities marking the 2026 Public Service Week in Akure, emphasizing that regular physical activity helps boost body metabolism, burn excess calories and fat, and keep muscle active, thereby contributing to a healthier lifestyle. He added that exercise also helps manage weight and reduce risk factors associated with high cholesterol levels, hypertension and diabetes, while describing the public service health work as an opportunity for workers who had been physically inactive to adopt healthier habits. In Ekiti State Governor Biodun Yebanji has approved disengagement of all technical advisors and directors general of government agencies with immediate effect, while the affected officials are to submit their handover notes to the office of the secretary to the state government, as contained in a statement issued today by the chief press secretary to the governor, Olayinka Oyebode. Yebanji expressed appreciation to the affected DGs and technical advisors for their support, commitment and contributions to the administration as well as the development of Ekiti State, while wishing them success in their future endeavors. The latest decision comes amid the winding down of Oyebanji's first term ahead of his inauguration for a second term on October the 16th. And away from Ekiti State, now to Osun State, the Imole Campaign Council has pledged to deliver 1.5 million votes for President Bola Tinubu in the upcoming 2027 presidential election. In a statement issued by its Director General, Olaleri Oyewumi, today, while noting that the structure of the court party and the state will work to ensure Tinubu's victory at the polls. The support came from the inclusion of Osun State Governor Adimola Adeleke in the revised All Progressives Congress Presidential Campaign Council list for the 2027 election, which was acknowledged by the council just as Adeleke was appointed as a state coordinator of the PBAT Presidential Campaign Council in Osun. Also included in the list are the Minister of the Federal Capital Territory, Newsom Wiki, Delta State Governor Sherif Oboriwori, and Anambra State Governor Chukwuma Soludo, among other members. The National Drug Law Enforcement Agency, NDLEA, has arrested 38,242 suspected drug offenders, seized over 5.8 million kilograms of illicit drugs valued at more than 2.5 trillion naira, and secured 6,232 convictions between January 2025 and September 2026. And the LEA Director of Media and Advocacy, Baba Femi, says the agency disclosed the figures while presenting Nigeria's drug control reforms at the 81st session of the United Nations General Assembly in New York, United States. The LEA Chairman and Chief Executive Officer, Mohamed Buba Marwa, represented by the agency's Secretary, Shedrack Haruna,
said Nigeria had transformed its drug control architecture from a predominantly enforcement-focused system to an integrated, intelligence-led and people-centered approach. Marwa said the changing nature of drug trafficking, the growing use of technology by criminal networks, and the rapid movement of illicit proceeds across borders had necessitated a broader strategy to tackle the drug trade.

0: Justice Yang-Idemikwo of the Federal High Court in Abuja's fixed November the 20th to rule on whether the former Vice President Atiku Abubakar can be permitted to amend a suit seeking to prohibit President Bola Tinubu and the All Progressives Congress APC from participating in the 2027 presidential election. The judge fixed the date today following the insistence of Atiku Abubakar, who is a presidential candidate of the African Democratic Congress ADC, to alter his claims against Tinubu and the vehement opposition against the bid by Tinubu and the APC. Joseph Silas Ono, who stood for Atiku at today's precedent, adopted his application, praying for permission of the court to amend the originating summons against Tinubu and the APC to accommodate more allegations. Minister of Works David Omai has dismissed reports that the federal government had abandoned the 750-kilometer Lagos-Calabar coastal highway in favor of the eastward road. Reports revealed the Nigerians had taken to social media to criticize Omai over his recent statement on the coastal highway, which they said suggested a realignment contrary to the initial project plan. Among others, former Vice President Atiku Abubakar, legal practitioners Chidi Odinlakalu and Ebunwolu Adegboruwa, and also representatives candidate in Ondo State Niyi Akinwola, and also demanded that the federal government be transparent about the alleged realignment. While speaking with newsmen on the development from Minister of Works, a legal practitioner and former representative on the NDDC, Besson Enikume, stated that he is aware that the Minister of Works is not speaking the truth concerning the issue and the coastal road has not been projected the way it is currently.
1: The line may go for 3 years on a journey. The moment the truth turns up, it catches up with the lie. I knew the Minister of Work was not speaking the truth when he was giving various versions why the alignment to Edo State will leave the coast. So with the announcement of publication from the Ministry of Work, which is supervising, one gets some little support. And I think if the minister speaks contrary to what is government decision, he should be thinking of two things. Either he's working against that government or that he should find his way out. And I think that is what this gentleman will do.
0: The minister explained that the planned addition of 400 kilometers of the eastward road to the federal government infrastructure program was a complementary project and would not replace any part of the coastal highway, stressing that the decision to incorporate the east-west road into the wider plan was driven by the need to improve regional connectivity, protect existing infrastructure from flooding, and boost investment in the Niger Delta. Minister of the Federal Capital Territory Nyesom Wike has defended the Rainbow Coalition backing President Bola Tinubu's re-election, dismissing concerns that the initiative could create divisions within the All Progressives Congress. Wike said the coalition was designed to strengthen Tinubu's electoral chances by bringing together APC members and supporters of the president from other political parties, while citing Borno State Governor Babangida Zulum and Osun State Governor Ademola Adeleke as examples of political figures associated with the coalition state-level coordination alongside himself. The former Rivers State Governor spoke during a media rally in Abuja today, explaining that the initiative was aimed at mobilizing broader support for Tinubu rather than undermining the ruling party. The Minister of the Federal Capital Territory Nyesom Wike has accused opposition politicians of misleading Nigerians about President Bola Tinubu's performance, insisting that political rivalry should not stop them from acknowledging his administration's achievement. Wike spoke at a media rally in Abuja today, saying Tinubu deserved recognition for what he described as positive development under his administration, regardless of party affiliation. He argued that opposition's tendency to portray the government as having achieved nothing stemmed from a quest for political power rather than objective assessment of its record, while cautioning politicians against turning political competition into a do-or-die affair. urging them to distinguish constructive criticisms from partisan attempt to discredit the government. And on to Benue State, a coalition in Benue State known as the Benue State Strategic Alliance for Tinubu 2027 has pledged to work with political parties that have adopted President Bola Tinubu as their candidate for the 2027 general elections. A statement issued today by the organization's publicity secretary and administrative officer, Dam Morgan Ihomo, disclosed that the alliance had appointed Chief Akonge Aldo as its director general, just as Ihomo said the appointment followed a meeting held in Abuja. Other officers appointed, including Joshua Sally as deputy director, Nsugave Ayua as secretary, Joyce Tarka as head of women affairs, and Dan Morgan Ihomo as publicity secretary and administrative officer. And that will be the size of news across the country and Glow 99.1 FM, Ichakbo Estate, Akure. 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
1: asalo so ra ta kure
0: an go yin sir
1: o la ba to Nigeria
0: ami
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1: 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Look at government, Chinimo bashes, Chinimo Walla, which are. To know who come over our governor, what the Senate, let I want the Senate, I rep. For whom she, I keep get to know booth, I keep get to know booth, I keep our rep, who I want Senate, you are. Oh, I want it, I bet you better not to rep, to know for whom she, eh? So what could I say, Coco?
0: Yeah.
1: She go sa kure. Wa de. Job da wa. 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

0: Greetings of love to all my listeners out there. I want to appreciate God for our lives because he has kept us to see today another edition of Christ Anti-Corruption Sensitization Program on Glow FM. And to every one of you who take time to listen to us on this radio, my prayer is that when you are crying unto him, he will be willing to take time to listen to you and to do according to your request in the name of Jesus. Your regular radio program, Evangelist, is Evangelist T.O.P. Awe Joseph, the privileged pastor of Christ Anti-Corruption International. I told us that this session, this quarter, will be talking much on economy, which is the one of the most cause of corruption in the country. And I started by defining economy for us. And I let us know that it's a system by which money, goods were created and were used. And I also let us know that system is a group formed with relevant parts to work as a team to achieve the expected aims or purpose. Today, by the grace of God, I want to talk about the first or primary relevant parts that a country needed for a very good economy, and where the country economy is bad and corruption has been promoted, that they are very essential to bring reverse to such country economy and then make that the country economy buoyant again. These relevant parts started with the family. Family is unrecognized or unnoticed part that is very essential for nation's economy. And to bring us back to the generation of Adam, God started the whole issue of the whole world with a family. So in a situation where we are not recognizing family as very important in having a robust economy, it may be the reason why we may not really succeed in having good economy. Family is very, very essential. Even if I'm talking about the remaining relevant parts, they all came out from one family or the other. And I want to use this opportunity to advocate for good governance on family issue or matter. I want to please beg government to see what they can do to reach into family so that they can produce their best to revive nation's economy. I pray the Lord God Almighty will give us an understanding. The number two relevant part is religious bodies. Last quarter, we talked much about religion on nation building. If I will not go far, I want to talk about Christianity. Even in the Christendom, our Lord Jesus Christ has his own system to be able to make the work he has come to do on earth effective and perfect and successful. And he has them as the fivefold offices. So religion has its own part to play for good economy. And I'm believing God. Government have been trying to incorporate religious body, especially on aspect of prayer, that our nation may be free from corruption and then have a wonderful economy. Number three, the traditional institutions. Our kings, our olus, our bales, the chiefs, they are very essential. They are relevant in having a good, robust economy. They are expected to be part of the first primary system to aid good economy in a country. Then we have the government itself. Government itself is a governing body in a society to work for a country economy. And finally, we have association. A lot of evil can be perpetrated through association when they either neglect their responsibility as a wonderful, serious, committed, relevant part in the system that can help nation's economy. Association have a strong part to play. And I'm praying on how government will work in synergy with all these listed primary relevant parts so that our nation, Nigeria, can enjoy a robust economy. If we look at what is happening in Nigeria presently, if there is any policy that the government is establishing, all these relevant parts, one way or the other, are becoming a problem to achieve the laid down expectation or purpose for having that policies. Before we end this discussion, I will please want anyone who want to speak on any of these four as a major problem in fixing our nation's economy. So keep that one. But as I want to continue, I want to talk about government among all these relevant parts that can aid nation's economy. Today, we are seeing the president. We are all focusing on him. Some see him as a problem. Some see him as a solution. But one thing I want us to know, like Yoruba will say, Igi kan ko le dagbo se. That is, one tree can never make a forest. When we are talking of government, we have government arms. These arms of government can also be seen as a system that is having parts, relevant parts, to work in oneness, in unity, to derive positive purposes. And when we are talking about government and its many parts, we have the executive, we have the judiciary, we have the legislative. And coming down, we also have some of our government bodies that are saddled with responsibility to be able to make the economy of the country a robust one. But the question is, are this system really working? When we are talking about food, we have the agricultural, you know, setup from the government part to work in that area. Talk about everything that we are talking about that we use, that we produce. Government have representatives managing all these things. But it's a pity that corruption has eaten so much into the fabrics of many government officials that rather than seeing the good of economy, we are seeing the bad. But I'm prophesying that by the mercy of the Lord, Nigeria will be relieved, will be saved, will be delivered from bondage of corruption to enjoy an awesome economy in the name of Jesus. We have today a lot of security bodies coming up to be able to assist in curbing all the evils that wicked ones perpetrate to destroy economy. But many of these securities, rather than cooperating with the system that is willing to work very hard to save the country from bad economy, they rather choose to cooperate with the wicked ones who are all there to destroy economy. But I'm trusting God that the Lord will grant them salvation, that they may know that there is no good end for them if they did not repent. The Bible said, both the righteous and the wicked, they prosper. But the life, the long span of the wicked will be cut short. And even after they are dead, they are going to eternal suffering. So if you are hearing me, you have this opportunity to hear me tonight. And you know you are part of the agencies, the bodies, or individual that is adding problem to our economy. It is an opportunity for you to repent. Because what is bringing us into this organization is to sensitize the world, because God is boiling. God is angry with as many who are using corruption to destroy his nation. I'm going to leave us here until next week. That will be continuing. But I'm praying that the Almighty God will intervene in the economy of our nation. And at last, we will all laugh together in the name of Jesus. See you next week in Jesus' name.
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1: Babi mag babe, babe mag babi ibi kan le yin o gba ta ide bi awon re. 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

0: Jesus Christ, our Savior, tell us that we need to pray. That we should not be weary in prayer. In the book of Luke,
1: verse 1,
0: Bible talk about praying without weariness.
1: Oni Jesu pa owe yi lati so fun awon eyan pe o ye ki eyan ko ma gbadura ni igba gbogbo lai sare.
0: Jesus make this proverb to tell people that we need to pray often.
1: Eyi ni oro to ti enu Jesu jade si gbogbo eniyan pe a nilo lati gbadura lai sare.
0: And this is the message that came out of Jesus to all mankind, that we need to pray without ceasing.
1: E ja lo si ni iwe Rome.
0: Let's go to the book of Romans.
1: Rome ori kejila ese kejila.
0: Romans chapter 12. Verse 12.
1: Yes, ma'am.
0: He's saying the same thing.
1: Yes, ma'am.
0: Rejoicing in hope.
1: Yeah.
0: Patient in tribulation.
1: Yeah.
0: Continue instant in prayer. He said we should stand firm in prayer. Do not forget to pray.
1: There
0: is a pity today that a lot of people, mostly Christian, to talk, they are tired in prayer. A lot are tired in prayer. A lot cannot pray any longer. But the Bible tells us to pray without ceasing. Let's go to the book of Thessalonians.
1: Chapter 5, verse 17. Is he saying the same thing? Hey, remind me.
0: Thessalonians what?
1: Chapter 5, verse 17. Pray without ceasing. 1 Thessalonians 5:17.
0: He said we should pray without ceasing. He said we should pray without ceasing. And when the Bible lay emphasis on this praying and praying, in the book of Luke, verse 46. Jesus told his disciple there. He said, why are you sleeping? He said, awake and pray. So you will not fall into tribulation. This is to tell us that this world where we are in is full of a lot of troubles. It's full of a lot of tribulation. And that is why our problem is everywhere. And there is no single human being that does not have problem that is encountering. Jesus knows that prayer is the only way out to every problem mankind has faced on earth. And that is why he laid emphasis on it that we should pray. Let's go to the book of 1 Samuel. And let's see the example of some people there. Because a lot of people today, when problem arises, for them to pray, they begin to cry. Instead of them to pray, they begin to discuss their matter about. And that matter they are discussing about and this cry does not take away their problem. Listen to me, all my listener, this evening. There's no amount of cry you want to share on earth. If at all you rent those who cry on behalf of human beings to cry for you because of the problem you face, that can never bring a solution to your problem. Until you open wide your mouth to pray unto God, your maker. And that is why Jesus laid emphasis on it, that we should pray, we should not be weary. Let's go to the book of 1 Samuel.
1: Chapter 30. Yes.
0: And it came to pass,
1: yes,
0: when David and his men came to Ziklag,
1: yeah,
0: on the third day that the Amalekites had invaded the south and Siklag and smiting

0: Ziklag.
1: Yes, ma'am.
0: And burn it with fire.
1: Yes, ma'am.
0: And had taken the woman captives,
1: yes, ma'am,
0: that were therein.
1: Mm.
0: They slew not any,
1: yes,
0: neither great or small,
1: yes,
0: but carried them away and went on their way.
1: Yes, ma'am.
0: So David and his men came to the city,
1: yes, ma'am,
0: and behold, mm, it was burned with fire,
1: mm-hmm,
0: and their wives,
1: mm-hmm,
0: and their sons,
1: mm-hmm,
0: and their daughters,
1: mm-hmm,
0: were taken captives.
1: Mm-hmm.
0: Then David,
1: mm,
0: and the people that were with him,
1: mm-hmm,
0: lifted up their voice and wept.
1: What did that, mommy?
0: All of us hear what happened here. David was not at home. And the Amalekites invaded his people. And they set all the city on fire. The little children in that city. And all the women in the city. And even the wife of David. All were taken in captive. Truly they didn't kill any of them. But they were taken in captive. And they burned their city. And when David came back, David and his men, the Bible said they raised their voice and they begin to weep. They wept until they were tired. And they wept until they have no strength within themselves again. The Bible says as they all gather to cry, this does not bring back their captivity. This does not bring back their belongings. Hear the word of God today. In that problem where you are and you keep yourself indoors, you cry and people gather with you to cry with you. This can never solve the problem until you open your mouth wide to pray. And when you are going to pray, the Bible says, it says on the month of Sion, that is where there's deliverance. And this month of Sion, the Bible is talking about, it is the church of God where people gather to pray. And when you pray for yourself at home, it seems as if there's no solution. Then mingle with the children of God. And I'm beseeching you this evening, you that you are listening to me, the tears you shed is enough. Rise up tomorrow morning. Join the children of God.
1: At
0: God Chosen Deliverance Early Ministry. That is at former Plaza Motel. In this Akure town. Listen to me carefully. That tears you have been shed and can never bring back your belongings. Mommy, that tears of yours cannot replace your joy until you cry unto God. Sir, yes.
1: Yes, ma'am.
0: And David said to Abiathar. And David said to Abiathar,
1: yes, ma'am,
0: the priest of Amalek,
1: uh-huh,
0: sons, I pray thee,
1: uh-huh,
0: bring me either the ephod. And Abiathar,
1: yes, ma'am,
0: brought thither the ephod to David.
1: Yeah.
0: And David inquired at the Lord,
1: saying,
0: shall I pursue, mm-hmm, and this troop it?
1: Yeah.
0: Shall I overtake them?
1: Mm-hmm.
0: And he answered him,
1: mm-hmm,
0: pursue, for thou shalt surely overtake them.
1: Mommy. David, it is titi.
0: David have cried to an
1: extent.
0: King sat at home and was weeping. David happened to be the king at that time. And when he encountered this problem, himself and his men, the Bible says they wept to an extent. And they were tired, they could not cry anymore. And all their heart was saddened because of their people that was taken in captive. But to the extent he cried, his belonging was not returned. And when David now sat down, he now asked God, God, what should I do? And God now gave him the solution. If we read further this place, we will see how God told David. He said, pursue them. Why did didn't God talk why David was crying? Because David never asked from God then. You too, you are sitting at home crying. When God has established his servant in this accurate time, Apostle John Gabriel, to take away the tears from mankind, to wipe the tears that Satan puts on your face, then you sit back at home and you keep on shedding tears. You keep on crying. You keep on crying. That your cry cannot bring solution until you stand up and open your mouth. The God of Apostle John Gabriel deliver me from this problem. If you are able to say this, as God speaks to David, that this is the solution to your problem, so also God will speak to you. If you don't have the chance to hear from God, if you come to our father, Apostle John Gabriel, God will use this, our father, for you. And he will tell you the source of your problem. And the same time solution to your problem. Therefore, I beseech you, my listener today, tomorrow morning by 8 a.m., whatever problem you might be facing, that you have seek several solutions and you are yet to get one. Come tomorrow. Come tomorrow. A lot of people, they have used tears to spoil their eyes. They can't see properly again because of too much of Christ. They can't rise up and come to God to pray to God. If you are one of those, your tears have come to an end today. If you are one of those, unless if you are unable to stand, if you are able to stand up tomorrow and come to Plaza, or Plaza Motel, and see our Father and the Lord, Apostle John Gabriel, you will see that you will go back home with joy. On Sunday, 7 a.m., that is when we start our service by Sunday school. You may come on this day, and the last Friday of the month, that is the night vigil.
1: The second Friday,
0: this is the vigil of women. And in these days, my father and the Lord is always available. Also, our mother and the Lord is always available. As God is using our father, Apostle John Gabriel, and also God is using our mommy, Princess Mary Cecilia, if you can come. Your tears has come to an end. Let's go to the book of 1 Samuel.
1: Yes,
0: chapter 1, verse 7.
1: Yes, ma'am. 1 Samuel.
0: And as he did this, and as he did so, year by year, when she went up to the house of the Lord,
1: yes,
0: so she provoked her. Mm. Therefore, she wept.
1: She wept.
0: And did not eat.
1: And she did not eat. What did that, mommy?
0: We all know the story of this verse.
1: Anna ti Paulina ne.
0: We are talking about Anna and Paulina.
1: Anna ti Paulina wo wa nile oko.
0: Anna and Paulina are in the same house.
1: Paulina bi omo.
0: They were married to the same man.
1: Anna si woju Oluwa.
0: Paulina gave birth to children and Anna is still looking unto God.
1: Anna woju Oluwa.
0: Anna is still looking unto God.
1: Paulina wa fi Anna se yeye.
0: And Paulina was making mockery of Anna.
1: O bese fi Anna se yeye.
0: He was making jest of Anna.
1: Lati odun de odun.
0: From year to year. And the Bible told us he will begin to provoke Anna. And Anna will keep on crying. And he won't be able to eat. Listen, all my listeners. When she was crying, why didn't that tears turn to a baby for her? And when she refused to eat, why didn't her fasting turn to a baby for her? This is how she has been passing through it for years to years, until she opened her mouth and prayed to God. Then said Elkanah, her husband, to her, Anna, why weepest thou?
1: Yeah.
0: And why eatest thou not? Mm. And why is thy heart grieved? And not
1: Anna
0: wept. And she was But yet she was unable to give back. As long as she
1: weeps,
0: these tears does not become a baby for her. But the day she decides, the very day she stood up to pray unto God of Israel, that same day, God hear a prayer. And Anna conceived. Anna wept. Instead of her to pray, she keep on crying. And she's refusing to eat. And all this does not give a solution to a problem. Therefore, all my listeners this evening, that your battle of your life has turned your life upside down. And you keep on crying every blessed day. I call on you this evening. Our Father in the Lord, Apostle John Gabriel, has us to announce. And I'm saying it to everybody's ear. Whatever is it that is your problem or your difficulty, come unto God tomorrow. Hear the name of the church. The church that was chosen for deliverance and healing. Whatever is it that may bring your problem, bring it to God tomorrow. Let's go to the book of John.
1: Yes, ma'am. John 11, about 33, because of our time.
0: Yes, sir.
1: John 33. Hallelujah.
0: Hallelujah.
1: Bible is off our week.
0: The Bible tells us.
1: It
0: said when Maria heard that Jesus came, and she ran to Jesus, and she went to meet her with tears on her face. And the Bible tells us, I'm there. Now Jesus was not yet come into the town,
1: yes,
0: but was in that place,
1: yes,
0: where Martha met him. Mm-hmm. The Jews then, which were with in the house,
1: yes,
0: and comforted her when they saw Mary, that she rose up hastily and went out, followed her, saying, she goeth unto thee.
1: Mommy, 33, 33, 33, 33, 33, 33, 33, 33, 33, 33, 33, 33, 33, 33, 33, 33, 33, 33, 33, 33, 33, 33, 33, 33, 33, 33, 33, 33, 33, 33, 33, 33, 33, 33, 33, 33, 33, 33, 33, 33, 33, 33, 33, 33, 33, 33, 33, 33, 33, 33, 33, 33, 33, 33, 33, 33, 33, 33, 33, 33, 33, 33, 33, 33, 33, 33, 33, 33, 33, 33, 33, 33, 33, 33, 33, 33, 33, 33, 33, 33, 33, 33, 33, 33, 33, 33, 33, 33, 33, 33, 33, 33, 33, 33, 33, 33, 33, 33, 33, 33, 33, 33, 33, 33, 33, 33, 33, 33, 33, 33, 33, 33, 33, 33, 33, 33, 33, 33, 33, 33, 33, 33, 33, 33, 33, 33, 33, 33,
0: And the Jews also weeping, which came with her. They groaned in the spirit and was troubled. And said, the Bible told us, so when Jesus saw Mary crying, and all the Jews that followed her, all these people were crying along with her. As their cry was increased, this does not turn a case to joy. No matter how your tears may increase, these your tears cannot solve your problem. Your tears cannot solve your problem. And said, where have ye laid him?
1: Yes, ma.
0: They said unto him, Lord, come and see. Jesus wept. Jesus, that is God himself. Because he put on the mankind spirit at that time, he wept too. But as he wept, the Bible did not tell us that it is the cry of Jesus that wakes Lazarus. If the cry of Jesus cannot take away problem, how can your own cry take away your problem? Then said the Jews, behold, how he loved him. The Bible says Jesus wept. And this cry does not bring out Lazarus. And Jesus told them, he said, roll away the stone. And when they rolled the stone away, the Bible said, he said, Jesus lift up his eyes and pray to the Father. The Father, I thank you because you used to hear me. And you will hear my own today. I say this because of those who surrounded me, so that they can believe that you are the one who sent me. And when he did this, the Bible says he lifts up his voice and he wept and he cried louder that Lazarus come out. And the Bible told us the one who died that has been in grave for 3 prayers. Because Jesus speaked the word of prayer. He had the word of God. And he came out of the grave. And pray for all my listeners this evening. Every grave that surrounded you. Amen. Listen, all my
1: hearts.
0: That your tears is not done to nothing. Until you open your mouth and speak out. Speak to the problem in your life. Matter and those who followed
1: out.
0: All of them were crying. Even Jesus himself. Because he was in flesh at that moment. The Bible told us he wept. Despite of that, the cry of Jesus does not wake Lazarus until Jesus speak out and pray. You too come and pray tomorrow. Come and pray tomorrow. The battle of your life that people are making mockery of you with, that's your problem. And people think there's no solution again. Come tomorrow. If you can come, there's peace for you. And if you refuse, is left to you. That God of my father, Apostle John Gabriel, is right well and early. That my father, Apostle John Gabriel, he was the one who sent me here, and I'm saying it into your ear. Your step is now your choice. We'll be waiting for you tomorrow. Peace be unto you. Amen.
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1: 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Iyen God Choosing Deliverance Healing Ministry aka Solution Grant. 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

0: 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Welcome to the news on Glow 99.1 FM, Ijapo Estate, Akure. My name is Comfort Omolafe. The highlights. Senate reps demand probe over Ondo NAV crash. Tinubu seeks Senate payment approval over Yobe Airport. Former DRC president leads new rebel coalition. Details of the stories and more in a moment. Please stay tuned.
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0: The news in detail, beginning from Ondo State. The House of Representatives has called for an independent investigation into the October the 5th, 2026 crash of a Nigerian Air Force ATR-42 aircraft in Igbokwada, Ondo State, following public demands for greater accountability and improved safety standards in military aviation. The House also urged the federal government to ensure the timely release of approved funds for aircraft maintenance, spare parts and other critical operational requirements, warning that funding and logistical constraints could compromise aviation safety. The resolutions followed adoption of a motion of urgent public importance sponsored by Donald Ojogo, APC Ondo, during the resumed plenary today, just as the lawmakers said a proposed independent investigation should complement and not replace the routine inquiry announced by the Nigerian Air Force. Similarly, the Senate has called for a thorough investigation into the Nigerian Air Force aircraft crash in Igbokwada, Ondo, which claimed 32 lives last Monday. The resolution followed a motion sponsored by Ositan Go, representing Enugu Southwest Senatorial District, during today's plenary. Enugu chairman of the Senate Committee on Air Force drew the attention of lawmakers to the crash involving an ATR-42 aircraft with tail number NGR-931 on October the 5th. The Senate urged the NAV and the Nigerian Safety Investigation Bureau to conduct a thorough, transparent and comprehensive investigation into the immediate and remote causes of the crash and make the findings public while mandating its committees on Air Force and Aviation to visit the crash site, engage relevant Air Force authorities and assess the serviceability and airworthiness of military aircraft. The Senate further urged the federal government to prioritize funding for regular aircraft maintenance and the replacement of aging military aircraft to safeguard the lives of military personnel. Away from Ondo State, now to Ekiti State. Ekiti State Governor Biodun Oyebanji has approved the disengagement of all technical advisors and directors general of government agencies with immediate effect, while the affected officials are to submit their handover notes to the Office of the Secretary to the State Government, as contained in a statement issued today by the Chief Press Secretary to the Governor, Olayinka Oyebode. Oyebanji expressed appreciation to the affected DGs and technical advisors for their support, commitment and contributions to the administration, as well as the development of Ekiti State, while wishing the success in their future endeavors. The latest decision comes amid the winding down of Oyebanji's first term ahead of his inauguration for a second term on October the 16th. President Bola Tinubu have asked the Senate to approve a 100.5 billion naira promissory note program to reimburse the Yobe State government for the construction of the Muhammad Buhari International Cargo Airport in Damaturu. Tinubu seeks legislative approval for the issuance of the promissory note through the Debt Management Office in a letter addressed to the President of the Senate, Gatsula Pabio. The President said the Federal Executive Council at its second extraordinary meeting held on May the 23rd, 2023, approved the takeover of the airport built by the Yobe State government and the reimbursement of the construction costs through a promissory note program. Report has that the Bureau of Public Procurement had completed its review of the project and recommend 100.5 billion naira as the amount to be reimbursed to the state government. Former President Olusegun Obasanjo has backed calls for an increase in the 13% derivation allocation to oil producing states, saying the existing share should be treated as a starting point for further negotiations. Obasanjo spoke at a flag off of the crude distillation unit of the $1 billion refinery in Obunaga, Yenagoa, local government area of Bayelsa State, where he also challenged the project's promoter to complete the facility within 12 months. The former president, while addressing Bayelsa State Governor Duduri, said all producing states and communities had not received a fair deal from the exploitation of resources in their territories. Meanwhile, the remarks came as Duduri renewed his criticism of the derivation formula in the Land Use Act, arguing that communities in the Niger Delta remained excluded from decisions concerning the resources extracted from their land. The Minister of Works, David Omai, has dismissed reports that the federal government had abandoned the 750-kilometer Lagos to Calabar Coastal Highway in favor of the East-West Road. Reports revealed the Nigerians had taken to social media to criticize Omai over his recent statement on the Coastal Highway, which they said suggested a realignment contrary to the initial project plan. Among others, former Vice President Atiku Abubakar, legal practitioners Chidi Odinkalu and Ebunlu Adegburua, and House of Representatives candidate in Ondo State, Niyi Akinguola, and demanded that the federal government be transparent about the alleged realignment. While speaking with newsmen on the development from Minister of Works, a legal practitioner and former representative of the NDDC, Besson Enikume, stated that he is aware that the Minister of Works is not speaking the truth concerning the issue and the coastal road has not been projected the way it is currently.
2: We go for 3 years on a journey. The moment the truth turns up, it catches up with the lie. I knew the Minister of Work was not speaking the truth when he was giving various versions why the alignment to Edo State would leave the coast. So with the announcement of publication from the Ministry of Work, which is supervising, one gets some little support. And I think if the minister speaks contrary to what is government decision, he should be thinking of two things. Either he's working against that government or that he should find his way out. And I think that is what
0: the minister explained that a planned addition of 400 kilometers of the East-West Road to the federal government infrastructure program was a complementary project and would not replace any part of the coastal highway, stressing that the decision to incorporate the East-West Road into the wider plan was driven by the need to improve regional connectivity, protect existing infrastructure from flooding, and boost investment in the Niger Delta. On education, Minister of Education Tunji Alau says urged university-based unions to sustain dialogue with the federal government and avoid actions that could disrupt academic activities, saying President Bola Tinubu is committed to fulfilling his administration's promises to Nigerians. Alau made the appeal today in Abuja during the unveiling of the renegotiated agreement between the federal government and unions in tertiary institutions, where he called for cooperation among stakeholders to ensure the successful implementation of the agreement. The minister cautioned against misinformation and actions capable of creating disaffection among Nigerians, insisting that the government was determined to deliver on its commitment while urging stakeholders to assess the administration's performance against its campaign promises, while emphasizing the importance of sustained engagement in addressing challenges in the education sector. 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Still to come on the other side of the bulletin, former DRC President leads new rebel coalition. Please stay with us.
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0: 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Now on to the rest of the bulletin. Moving on to Rivers State, Rivers State Chapter of the African Democratic Congress has unveiled a leadership and organizational structure of its governorship campaign council for the 2027 general elections. The council said it has brought together political leaders, professionals, grassroots organizers, women, youth, and other stakeholders entrusted with various responsibilities in the coordination and administration of the campaign activities across the 23 local government areas of the state. The state ADC chairman, Chukwudi Dimpa, disclosed this in a statement he personally signed and issued in Port Harcourt today. Dimpa congratulated Andrew Uchendu, chairman of the campaign council, former chairman of Port Harcourt City Local Government Area, Chimbiko Akarulo, as director general of the council, while urging all appointees to regard their responsibilities as a call to service and to work harmoniously within the approved campaign council structure. The revised All Progressives Congress Presidential Campaign Council list for the 2027 general elections has named the Minister of the Federal Capital Territory, Newsom Wiki, Osun State Governor Ademola Adeleke, Delta State Governor Sherifu Borewore, Anambra State Governor Chukwuma Soludo, former Lagos State Governor Babatunde Fashola, and Minister of Aviation Festus Keyamo, among 8 members. Under the revised list made available to newsmen today, President Bola Tinubu head the campaign council, with Vice President Kashim Shettima and the APC National Chairman Nentawe Iwada serving as Vice Chairman. Senate President Godswill Akpabio, Speaker of the House of Representatives Tajuddin Abbas, and Kwara State Governor Abdurrahman Abdulrazak are also listed as Vice Chairman, just as the Council names Senator Abdulaziz Yari as Director General, with Yobe State Governor May Malabuni, Senate Leader Okpeyemi Bamidele, Deputy Senate President Barawa Jubrin, and Deputy Speaker Benjamin Kalu among the Deputy Directors General, while Senator Adams Oshiomhole is listed as Deputy Director General, Mobilization. On business news, Dangote Refinery IPO attracts strong investor demand. Joyce Owura has detail.
1: Welcome to business news. The initial public offering of Dangote Refinery has attracted subscriptions reported to be 4 times the shares on offer, reflecting strong investor interest in the company. According to reports, the refinery share offer has also been extended, giving interested investors additional time to participate in the investment opportunity. The strong demand highlights the interest of investors in Nigeria's oil and gas sector, particularly the country's expanding domestic refining capacity. The development could widen opportunities for public participation in the refinery's ownership, while its long-term impact will depend on the company's financial performance, market conditions, and ability to deliver returns to investors. Finally, on business news, former President of the African Development Bank, Dr. Akinwumi Adesina, has called on the Nigerian government and other stakeholders to increase investment in young entrepreneurs to support business growth and economic development. Adesina stressed that access to affordable capital is essential for young Nigerians seeking to establish and expand businesses, create employment opportunities, and build wealth. He noted that supporting young entrepreneurs could help unlock their potential and strengthen Nigeria's economy by encouraging innovation innovation and creating more jobs. The call also highlights the need for better access to financing and other forms of business support, particularly for young people who struggle to secure the funds needed to turn their ideas into sustainable enterprises. That's all on Business News. I am Joyce Omura.
0: Many thanks, Joyce Omura, for news making round the business scene. On the foreign news, ex-President Joseph Kabila named leader of New DR Congo Rebel Coalition. Aminat Adekunle has more.
2: Good evening and welcome to Foreign News. Former Congolese President Joseph Kabila has named the leader of a new rebel group that wants to remove the government. The Front for the Refoundation of the Nation, FRN, said it wants to bring together different resistance groups to end what is called tyranny in the Democratic Republic of Congo. The group said it would use all means, including force, to achieve its goal. The group was announced yesterday, giving the clearest sign so far that Kabila is directly involved in an armed movement. Still on foreign news, Bulgarian Prime Minister Roman Radev has called in the Russian ambassador after drones attacked two merchant ships off Bulgaria's Black Sea coast, causing one of them to sink. Five crew members on the Guinea-Bissau-flagged HS Dignity were rescued, while 11 others are missing, according to reports. The ship sank about 31 kilometers east of the village of Krapets after sending a distress signal. The other ship, the Ukrainian-owned Chelsea 3, was also hit by drones about 18 nautical miles from the town of Bayala. That is all on foreign news. I am Aminat Adekunle.
0: Many thanks, Aminat Adekunle, for news making rounds the foreign scene. On the showbiz world, AY reflect on kindness after receiving brand new car gift. Let's join Jean Odo for more detail.
3: Good evening and welcome to the world of entertainment. Nollywood actor and comedian Oke Bakasi has debunked a viral video claiming that his marriage has ended. The video, which was reportedly doctored falsely, portrayed the comedian as crying out that his wife had asked for a divorce after he spent 15 years taking care of her and their children in the United States. Reacting to the video on social media, Oke described the report as disturbing and disrespectful. He clarified that him and his wife are still together, noting that they recently celebrated their 25th wedding anniversary. The actor also dismissed claims that his wife lives in Canada or works as a nurse, describing the information circulated as false. He urged the public not to be misled by the fabricated video and claims surrounding his marriage. Finally, in the world of entertainment, Nigerian comedian and filmmaker Ayo Makun, popularly known as AY, has shared a reflective message after receiving a brand new car as a gift. The entertainer took to social media to express his thoughts on the gesture, noting that life sometimes presents unexpected moments when those who have spent years giving to others also get the opportunity to receive kindness. The comedian, who is known for his comedy shows and films, remained a prominent figure in Nigerian entertainment industry. His journey has been marked by professional achievements and personal challenges, including the devastating fire that affected his home in Lagos 2023. That's all in the world of entertainment. I am Jane Odo. Many thanks for listening.
0: Many thanks, Jane Odo, for news making rounds the showbiz world. On the sporting arena, Barcelona manager names strong squad to face Galatasaray. Barcelona manager Hansi Flick has named a strong squad to face Galatasaray in today's UEFA Champions League clash at Rams Park, just as the named 22 players that includes Lamine Yamal and Rodri to tackle Galatasaray in Turkey. Players like Rafinha, Andreas Christensen, Frenkie de Jong and Rooney Badaji are not included in the squad due to injury. Barcelona head to the game after beating Getafe 3-0 in the La Liga over the weekend. With that sport news, we've come to the end of the news on Glow 99.1 FM Akure. But before we go, take a listen to the recap of our major stories.

0: News, we did tell you that the Senate has called for a thorough investigation into the Nigerian Air Force aircraft crash in Igbokoda, Ondo, which claimed 32 lives last Monday, just as the House of Representatives has also called for an independent investigation into the October the 5th, 2026 crash of a Nigerian Air Force ATR-42 aircraft in Igbokoda, Ondo State, following public demands for greater accountability and improved safety standards in military aviation. We brought to hearing that President Bola Tinubu have asked the Senate to approve a 100.5 billion naira promissory notes program to reimburse the Yobe State government for the construction of the Muhammadu Buhari International Cargo Airport in Damaturu. And finally, on the foreign scene, we informed that former Congolese President Joseph Kabila has been named the leader of a new rebel group that wants to remove the government. And that'll be all on the news on GLOW 99.1 FM, Ijakpo Estate, Akure. Edited and read by Comfort Omolafe. Coming up at 6:04 to 5 p.m. is Iroyin, the Yoruba version of the news. Many thanks for listening. Good evening.
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0: 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JC Vasquez.
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1: Heroes are remembered for who they are. 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

0: evening, beautiful people. How are you doing tonight? Welcome to another beautiful edition of Glow Serenade on Glow 99.1 FM Ijakpo Akure, where we'll talk about matches of the heart and play songs that talk you to sleep. I hope you've had a beautiful day. And if your day was stressful, don't worry, relax. Take a deep breath and let us keep you company tonight. My name is Unique Jane and I'm excited to be here with you.
1: And my name is Glory Atua. You're welcome to Glow Serenade once again, the program where we talk about love, relationships, heartbreak, happiness, and all those things we experience when we open our heart to another person. So wherever you're listening from, make yourself comfortable because tonight's conversation is one that will make you think, laugh, and perhaps even remember somebody from your past. And if somebody just comes to your mind, at least let us finish this conversation first before you do anything silly.
0: Yeah, Glory, I hope you're ready for today's topic because I'm assuring you it's going to be interesting. Yes, it's going to be interesting. Okay. It's going to be educating. And most importantly, I'm sure there are people that would learn a lot. There are people that would maybe would want to cry. Yes, it's going to touch people's hearts. So tonight's topic is, can you love two people at the same time and be honest about it?
1: This one is giddy girl.
0: I told you no.
1: Okay, imagine you're in a relationship with somebody who loves you, cares for you, and treats you well. Then all of a sudden, another person enters your life and you begin developing feelings for the other person. And funny thing, person you're developing feeling for isn't even doing anything extraordinary. They're just being nice. They make you laugh once in a while. They listen to you complain. And then tomorrow, you're already catching feeling. So what do? Do you ignore the feelings? Do you tell your partner? Or do you continue dating your partner while secretly entertaining the other person?
0: That is exactly what we are talking about tonight. Because some people believe that once you're in love, you cannot develop feelings for anyone else. But then, Gloria, I'm going to ask you a question.
1: Okay.
0: Let's start from you. Can you love two persons at the time? Like you have a man, you're loving another person.
1: The scale is going to tilt, so you know, go work.
0: Others believe it's possible to love two people at once. But the real question is not just whether it's possible, it's whether you can be honest about both people without deceiving or hurting them unnecessarily. So stay with us, beautiful people. We have a lot to talk about tonight. All right, Gloria.

0: Start with a simple question. How can someone be in a relationship and still develop feelings for another person?
1: Jen, sometimes it happens unexpectedly.
0: Okay.
1: Some people will not even know itself that they just know that they are gravitating towards the person. It's like this, you might be dating someone you genuinely love, and then you meet another person, either at work, school, church, or even through social media. At first, you may just enjoy talking to them. You laugh together, you share stories, they even send reels to yourself. And then you become comfortable around each other. Your conversation goes more than, how are you today? What did you eat? Have you poo-poo?
0: Have you had dinner?
1: But after some time, you notice that you are thinking about them more often. And then the line between friendship and attraction, it becomes blurry. There's a thin line. Before you even admit it to yourself that you've crossed a line, you look forward to their messages, you miss their presence. But that's also why we need to pay attention to ourselves too. It's very important.
0: Exactly. This is where some people become confused. This is where I feel most people become confused. They start asking questions. If I truly love my partner, why am I developing feelings for someone? This is it. It's very possible to be in a relationship with a person and still develop feelings with others. You see, anything that has to do with matters of the heart, these are things you cannot control. But having an unexpected feeling does not automatically mean your current relationship is fake. Yes, having an unexpected feeling for someone does not mean your current relationship is fake. Sometimes attraction happens. Maybe that you're attracted to the person's physique. It might be like, or it can be that you're attracted to something special about them. So feeling that way does not mean there's a need for you to pause or end your relationship. What matters is, after this attraction, how do you undo it?
1: That's true. But I also think we should be careful not to use feelings as excuse to behave anyhow.
0: Very true.
1: Some people don't say, I catch feeling, feeling. You will not be able to control every feeling that comes into your heart, but you can make choices about what you do with those feelings. For example, if you notice that you are becoming emotionally attached to someone else that is not your own, you can decide to create some distance and protect your current relationship. Even the Bible says, run, I be flee from every appearances of evil. So what matters is what you choose to do when you realize temptation is there. Sometimes protecting a relationship means creating distance from something you genuinely enjoy, even though you like all the, I'm just checking up on you. Even though you like it, you create distance because you understand what continuing to entertain that other person could cost you. Or if those feelings reveal that you no longer want your current relationship, and it's true, some people, after the catch feeling, they're not like,
0: they're
1: this
0: not
1: person. You can be honest about that instead of deceiving your partner and just carrying two bodies along.
0: And you know, one thing about this thing is that most times these feelings are not genuine. Lost, or should I say infatuation? These are things that
1: two,
0: just like flash.
1: The two follows.
0: You get. So because of something that is not certain, you want to lose your good man or your good woman. See, there's a difference between developing feelings for somebody and deliberately building a second relationship behind your partner's back. This is what I'm saying. There's a difference between deliberately, like you're doing it in your right sense. And another one is, you now go to your partner's back. This one is worst. The other one, you may not be aware, it's not intentional, right? But the one that you now go to your, I don't even know
1: this
0: why we are quoting
1: about
0: it. It's cheating. It's cheating now. Why are we quoting it?
1: They call it open relationship.
0: Which one? Now, what may happen unexpectedly is no one's fault. You can like somebody. Yes, it's very normal to like. In fact, I feel at this point that if you're liking just one person, there's a problem. You need to check yourself. Not love, you know. If you're liking just one person, there's a problem. But the other one involves choice. The one that you're not cheating. That one, you're well aware of what you're doing. And in fact, you're in your right thinking sense. Okay. There's a difference between developing feelings for somebody Yes, we are humans. We can like somebody. You can like how they behave. You can like how they speak to you. You can like them checking on you. And deliberately building a second relationship behind your partner's back. This one, we are quoting it this way because we don't want people to feel bad. But the actual truth is cheating. There's nothing like second relationship. You're cheating is that you're cheating. Because you're already with someone and you're having a second person, so you're cheating. So the first one, which is developing feelings, may happen unexpectedly. It's very, very, very normal. We are humans. You can see someone and you're like, you know, another tricky part is not seeing your dream man or your dream woman. What have you been on?
1: Why did I rush?
0: You get. But now, because you know you're in a committed relationship with someone, you have to sit back and just, like, I have a person. That's what you should tell yourself. Why the other one, which is cheating, is not like second. There's nothing second about here. It's cheating. That one involves choice to ensure sure of whatever you're doing.
1: And sometimes people say they love two people when what they're actually experiencing is confusion.
0: Point. Just painting that word.
1: Plain confusion.
0: Confusion.
1: Plain ojukoko. Greediness. They love the security that their partner gives them. They love it. But then, they also enjoy the excitement of the new person.
0: Butterflies.
1: Butterfly in your tummy. But let me tell you, Glow Serenade people, relationship is not a supermarket goods where you enter. You see, I like this one. You put it in your basket. There's another one. Then you say, I'll pay for this one later. Just put it on the counter. I'm coming back. Whereby, you don't want to lose the person who has been there for you. You don't want to lose them. But then, you also don't want to let go of the person giving you the butterfly. The tingling.
0: So they want to keep the old relationship.
1: Now.
0: And enjoy the new excitement at the same time. God is watching people. God is watching relationship people.
1: As well as those married men that say, she's just my house partner.
0: Straight bullet.
1: The problem begins when both people believe that they are the only ones receiving that person's romantic attention. There was someone that I know, I've not said someone. I think the person is me.
0: Okay.
1: But then this guy, I noticed that he's all, but then it was later, and I looked at it very well. He's not only nice to me, he's also nice to five other people.
0: Because feelings can be complicated, but this honesty, you choosing to pay attention to a second partner, you choosing to be the second partner to another person that has a partner, which is that dishonesty is a choice. Beautiful people, we are going to take our first break. When we return, we'll discuss something very important. If you have feelings for two people, does that mean you should date both of them? Can you honestly tell two people that you love them? And what happens when one person believes they have your full commitment, only to discover that somebody else, like Glory, is also in the picture? Don't go anywhere.
1: 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Where we talk about matters of the art and play songs that keeps you feeling the vibe. Don't sleep.

0: beautiful people from That Lawile Song. If you're just joining us, this is Glow Serenade on Glow 99.1 FM Ijako Akure, where we talk about matters of the art and play songs that talk you to sleep. I'm Glory, here with Unique Jane, and tonight we are discussing, can you love two people at the same time and be honest about it? Jane, So let's get straight to the point. Can somebody date two people at the same time and still claim to be honest?
1: My answer is yes. But only if both people understand the arrangement and fully agree to it. Let me explain. Okay. Before some people will be like, ah, you.
0: Okay.
1: Let me explain. Imagine a man is dating two women. Both women knew or know about each other. They are aware that my man has another man. And they are okay. And everyone has openly agreed that the relationship is not exclusive. In this situation, he's not deceiving them about having another partner. Can you, like, true, right? But imagine he tells the first woman, you're the only woman in my life. And tells the second woman exactly the same thing.
0: You're the only woman, a different timeline.
1: Okay. That is the dishonesty we're talking about.
0: Exactly. The issue is not simply there are two people involved. The issue is whether everybody knows the truth and has the freedom to decide what they want. Some people are comfortable with non-exclusive relationships.
1: True.
0: Others want a committed relationship with just one person only. And please, agreeing to a relationship because you're afraid of losing someone is not the same as genuinely wanting the arrangement. Some people, because they don't want to lose their man or woman, if somebody says, I can only be with you if you agree to share me. God, you are allowed to decide that isn't the relationship you want. You don't have to abandon your own needs just to remain somebody else's choice. So neither of you should be pressured into accepting any arrangement that you don't want.
1: But wait, so these people in the relationship now, I think it's the man benefiting from it. So can the lady that is involved with a man that has two girls, can she have two boys, like the man and another?
0: Is it audacity? It is audacity.
1: Why would people even settle for that kind of relationship? Okay, this is it. If your partner wants a monogamous relationship, you cannot secretly date someone else and then defend yourself by saying, but I love you. How? Love does not cancel the agreement you've made with your partner.
0: I love you. How many hearts a human? How many hearts do we even have in our body?
1: Maybe
0: we have compartments in the hearts. So let's be honest. Some people don't want to choose because they don't want to lose either person. One person may provide emotional support. The other may provide financial support. Oh God, and one may even understand their personality. Why the other just gives them excitement, pleasure? That's what those ones are there for. And you hear, this guy or this girl, she got me. She just knows my mumu button. So they try to keep both relationships going.
1: Okay, so that means people that are involved in several relationships because they have one for emotional support, financial support.
0: You are looking for
1: excitement. Wow. And meanwhile, both people may be investing their time, emotions, and future plans in someone who hasn't been honest with them. Imagine planning a future with someone only to discover that they have been promising the same future to another person.
0: How would you feel?
1: Let's be genuine.
0: I'll first be numb, but then it will hurt.
1: True.
0: It will hurt. Because this is why we need to understand that loving somebody doesn't automatically make every decision we make acceptable. Even some people that are married already, even some are even facing that. They'll be like, but you not tell me that you be a polygamist when we marry, just one man, one woman. But imagine believing that you are building something unique, as Jane said, with someone. You're making sacrifice, adjusting your plans, perhaps even turning down your own opportunities because you believe, I know where the relationship is going. I know what we are doing. Then boom, you discover that somebody else has been having the same promises. The person isn't even just the relationship. You begin to question. You start questioning the memories, the conversation. Mm-hmm. Think the person even tell you for like, are you sure
1: are
0: this
1: you
0: person?
1: Sure
0: even since the thought were special between the two of you, you start second guessing everything. That is why honesty matters before somebody builds their future around promises. Therefore, you can have genuine feelings for someone and still hurt them through your actions.
1: You can have genuine feelings for someone and still hurt them
0: through actions.
1: Wow. You may love two people, but you cannot assume that both people will be happy sharing you. Why would you even think that?
0: Love two
1: people. If you're even trying to share something, most times it's not even equal.
0: It's even sounding weird. The way I'm visualizing is my head.
1: And you shouldn't make that decision for them, please. They deserve to know the truth and decide for themselves. If you're involved with two ladies, be open about it so that they are aware of whatever is happening. They should be the one to decide for themselves.
0: Maybe I want to stay.
1: Some of them would want to stay now, but last, there will be a winner. The winner now may not even be any of them.
0: Do you know that I've seen some marriages or like weddings online that say three people are getting married to a man,
1: hey.
0: Two people are getting the same day.
1: Man. Oh. They should tell us on time. Is it like men?
0: They don't
1: I guess
0: finish.
1: That ladies are much than men. But is it like no man again? So that we will know.
0: But I think this year's count
1: for one.
0: Men are like 1% more than women.
1: Then,
0: this one that I saw.
1: Then why
0: saw
1: all
0: it.
1: This?
0: So moving on, let's make this more practical. Suppose you are listening to us right now. And you're in a relationship. You love your partner, but you develop teeny, weeny, weeny, tiny feelings for somebody else. What should you do?
1: Yeah, first of all, don't panic or make a major decision simply because you feel attracted to someone. Remember what we said in the beginning, that feeling attracted to someone or having feelings for someone is very normal.
0: Mm-hmm.
1: Take time to understand what you're feeling. Now, this is it. It might be lost. It might be like, you ask yourself, is it just attraction? Am I enjoying the attention this person gives me? Am I unhappy in my current relationship? Or have I genuinely realized that I no longer want the relationship I am in?
0: And please, don't use the new person as an excuse to avoid dealing with problems in your current relationship. And that's true. Some people, because they've seen you pino,
1: yeah,
0: I don't know that cover. Sometimes the new person feels like the answer. The person is feeling like, oh, this is my answer prayer. Because they haven't been part of the problems you're already carrying. They meet you on your good days. Mm-hmm. They hear your polished version of your stories. Mm-hmm. You haven't even yet navigated difficult part of life with each other. But you've concluded that you've found someone better.
1: Your soulmate.
0: My mama prayer has come to pass. Ask yourself whether you found genuine compatibility or it's just simply a refreshing escape. If something is wrong between you and your partner, address it honestly by communicating with each other or together or for one another. Just communicate. We've always said it. Communication. Don't start building that relationship in secret. Why pretending everything is fine in your relationship or everything is fine at all?
1: And also remember that the new person may look perfect because you haven't experienced the challenges of a relationship with them. You may have been comparing your current partner, whom you've known very well, with someone whose weaknesses you haven't even discovered yet. And this is the mistake most people make. Because you just see someone, you begin to have butterflies. You now feel like your partner that is trying to ensure you're fine, that loves you genuinely, just because they are minor issues, not major issues, you start comparing the both of them.
0: It's the devil now.
1: You get. So be careful before assuming that the new person is automatically the better choice.
0: Mm-hmm. And if you realize you no longer want your current relationship, have the courage to end it. End it respectfully before starting another exclusive relationship. Because nobody is anybody's spare tire.

0: You can't.
1: For some people, they'll be saying that they don't want to lose out now. Mm. What if I leave this person? That one go. It's very painful, but honestly, honesty is better. Honesty is better than keeping someone around simply because you're afraid of being alone.
0: And that is a very vital point. Don't keep somebody as a backup plan while you test whether another relationship will work. Stop keeping a spare tire. Humans are not spare tires. Matters of the heart are not spare tires. Don't keep somebody around just because you need to have a backup plan. People are not options to be stored away until you decide which one is more convenient. Hey, this one is new. So you get to keep people to...
1: Hello.
0: Wait, I will drag men this night. I think this needs to come on with men. If they want to get married... Men. No,
1: oh, that's true.
0: But if a man wants to get married, he's asking that they have options. That's why a man can ask you to marry him today and you say no. Next 2 weeks,
1: you see invitation.
0: He's done with his trad.
1: Oh.
0: So stop it. If you know you're not involved in that person, you're not too involved with them, tell them, have open conversation, have honest conversations about how you're feeling.
1: Okay, beautiful people, let's take another break. When we return, we are discussing the painful part of this side. What if you are the person who discovers that your partner has feelings for someone else? Should you forgive them? Should you walk away? And how do you know whether their explanation is genuine or just an excuse? Stay with us, don't go anywhere, and enjoy this musical break.
0: Yeah, this is Glow Serenade on Glow 99.1 FM Ijako Akure, where we talk about matters of the heart and play songs that talk you to sleep.

0: Welcome back, beautiful people. Welcome back to Glow Serenade on Glow 99.1 FM Ijakpo Akure. Glory, let's look at this from the other side. Right. Imagine you've been in a relationship for 3 years. You trust your partner. You make plans together. You believe you're building a future. Then suddenly one day you discover that your partner has been romantically involved with someone else. Oh, Jesus.
1: Especially if you are the person that is very faithful,
0: more committed,
1: right?
0: Like, when you confront them, they say, I love you. I love the other person too. I can't help how I feel. Let me pause.
1: Love,
0: Bobby.
1: Do you guess?
0: Oh, God. May I never be in a situation where a man will tell me this. May I never be in a situation where I'll have to tell a man this, because I'm a very plain person. If I am no longer feeling you, I'll just tell you. And please, my future man will not treat me this way. Please, I'm too baby for this kind of thing. So, Glory, what would you say?
1: Honestly, I would have questions first.
0: True.
1: I want to know whether they were honest with me from the beginning. Like, when did this start? Are you even sure that I'm even not despair?
0: At this time, like, those investigators in relationship, should we blame them?
1: No,
0: because
1: not really.
0: If they're investigating, I'm sure they would have known since.
1: Mm-hmm. So, first, you first know, did I know about the other person? Did we agree that our relationship will be non-exclusive? Like, when we were talking then, did you say that it's just the two of us? Or there will be some other
0: party.
1: People? Or did they deceive me while I believed we were committed to each other? Because there's a difference between being told the truth and then you suddenly discovering the truth. When someone tells you, you have a chance to decide what you want to do with that information. And that can hurt just as deeply as the romantic betrayer. Mm-hmm. It can hurt very well. Those are very different situations.
0: If your partner openly tells you they may have feeling for another person, you may be hurt. No, you will be hurt. But at least you have the information you need to make a decision. This is a valid point. You have the information. They've told you they're involved with another person. Now, you have the information you need to make a decision to either stay or continue.
1: Mm-hmm.
0: But if they hide it, lie about it, and continue making promises to you, then the problem is not only their feelings, it is dishonesty.
1: Very big dishonesty. So let's say they apologize. Does that mean you must forgive them and stay? Mm-mm. No, a big fat no. If you want to go, go. Forgiveness is not a contract that requires you to resume the relationship. You can release the anger.

0: someone well and still recognize that I do not feel safe building a future with this person. And you don't have to prove that you're a good person by staying in the situation that you genuinely, you know, in your deepest part of heart that you cannot accept. What I'm saying is, you can forgive someone and still decide that the relationship is no longer right.
1: And you can also decide to walk through the situation. Oh, we are not advising you. We are just telling you, having conversation with you. You can also decide to walk through the situations. Provided both people genuinely want to repair their relationship, yes, if you really love your man, that you feel you cannot see a better person, you feel you cannot see a better person aside your man, you can work about it. But let me tell you that rebuilding trust requires more than saying I am sorry. Sorry is not enough in that kind of situation. It requires honesty, because most times people that get involved with other persons, you won't really blame them. It can be that the other person they got involved with did more or outdid themselves than their partner would. So, and you know that your person's genuinely repents. Yes, it requires honesty from that person, accountability, clear boundaries, setting it straight that you're no longer interested with the other person, and consistent action.
0: Especially if you have said at the beginning of your relationship that this is all a public public relationship.
1: Yes. Consistent action. Ensure that you're always proving to her that you've changed. If you genuinely changed, though, please, if you know you've changed for real, consistent action.
0: And please, don't stay just because you're afraid that if you leave, the other person will win.
1: Let them win now.
0: Which
1: another
0: one is it relentless? It is not a competition. Sometimes a relationship ends, not because you weren't enough, but because the other person made choices that no longer fit the commitment you wanted. You're allowed to grieve the relationship without turning the other person into a standard by which you measure yourself or another person that will come along. You don't have to prove that you're better than somebody else to deserve love. Nobody.
1: Beautifully said. Your worth is not determined by whether somebody chooses you over another person. If someone cannot offer you the kind of relationship you want, you have the right to walk away. You don't need to beg someone to make you their priority. To our dearest listeners, see, if you're in a relationship where you don't feel loved, where you don't feel valued, where you have to put in more effort, where you have to show up simply because you want to be appreciated, we are telling you tonight that you don't need to beg someone to make you their priority.
0: All right, listeners, it's time for our Glow Serenade Love Challenge. And tonight, we want you to answer these questions honestly. Answer yourself honestly. Imagine these three situations. I'll start for situation one. You are in a happy relationship, but you suddenly develop feelings for somebody else. Do you tell your partner? Or will you create distance from the other person? Or keep the feeling to yourself while you figure things out? Be honest with yourself. Are you keeping the feelings to yourself because you are still trying to understand them, because you are enjoying the attention? You don't want anybody to interrupt it.
1: Situation two. A partner tells you honestly that they have feelings for another person, but they say they still love you and want to remain with you. Would you consider working through it, or would that be the end of the relationship for you?
0: And there's the final situation. You meet somebody who says they love you, but they're already in a relationship with someone else. They promise that you are special and that their feelings for you are genuine. Hey, glow people, being told you are special is lovely, but the person's already committed to
1: another person.
0: Would you get involved because you believe their love is real? Or would you step away until they resolve their existing relationship?
1: Okay, I think let me answer this final situation. I'm answering for myself.
0: Okay.
1: Because I got involved with a guy of recent, and this guy is my spec. My career people, you know, I've been shouting, I've been saying that I've been single for a long time.
0: That's true.
1: I finally found a man. Somebody shout power.
0: Power!
1: No, don't shout again. Because he's actually my spec, and I am this kind of person that I would always be sincere with you. If I have someone, I'll tell you I have someone. And I feel if you have someone, you should tell me. It should be my decision to decide if I want to stay as a third wheel or not. So he finally opened up that he had a girlfriend. I said, okay, so why are you asking me out? He said, for the duration of the time I'll be here, Because he knows I'll be going back soon now.
0: So, I just love duration.
1: I just have to be sincere about how I feel. I told him that, see, I can't be in that situation. I can't put my fellow lady in that situation where she feels she needs to compete for a man's attention. And me, I am a clingy person. I can't share. I had to, like, communicate honestly with him about my feelings. And now we are cool. We are friends. So, if I was to have a partner, then I'm supposed to, like, this is a gossip. You should talk to your partners about during the night. So, away from me, beautiful people, don't just think about what sounds good. The offer sounds good now. Like I said, it's somebody should I say my crush? It's my very first crush in his career. So, it's somebody that I liked. He's a young guy. He's handsome. He's doing well for himself. So, the offer sounds good. Then, think about what you would genuinely do. I thought about it. I gave myself, I don't really think too much because I already know that I cannot be a third wheel in anything. Because it is easy to give advice when you are not the one experiencing it. I think I can actually give an advice then because I experienced it, right? But when emotions becomes involved, making the right decision can be difficult. Yes, if I had fallen too in love with him,
0: infatuated.
1: So maybe I would have been, no, I can never be. I can never be the third wheel. Please, oh, close people would want to hear your opinion tonight. Would it be like Jane or you would take a different approach? Do you believe it's possible to love two people at the same time? Do you think someone can love two people and still be faithful to the agreement they have made? And would you stay with a partner who admitted to have feelings for another person? Send us a text on WhatsApp on 091-230-79804.
0: We want honest answers. Tell people, you don't have to agree with us. If you believe it's impossible to genuinely love two people romantically at the same time, tell us why. And if you believe it's possible, explain how you think someone can handle those feelings without deceiving anybody. Only your messages. 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We want to hear your side of the story.
1: Glory, after everything we've discussed tonight, what do you think is the biggest lesson?
0: Biggest lesson for me is that feelings and commitment, they are not the same thing. You may develop feelings you didn't expect, but you still have a responsibility to be honest about your choices to yourself and to the other person. If you promise someone an exclusive relationship, stay there, respect the agreement. And if you no longer want that relationship, communicate honestly. Because your maturity is not only about age, it's never letting you feel confused. It's about refusing to let your confusion become someone else's heartbreak. And if you want a relationship arrangement that allows more than one romantic partner, discuss it first.
1: Yeah.
0: Secretly, openly. Then accept that the other person may not want the same thing as you. And move on.
1: I agree. And I want our listeners to remember that being honest does not mean you can do whatever you want. And expect everybody to accept it. You can tell somebody the truth and they can still decide to leave. Honesty gives people the information they need to make their own choice. It doesn't guarantee that they will agree with yours.
0: Never. It doesn't. You cannot say, at least I told you the truth. Now, at least you heard the truth. After making a decision that violates the agreement you had with somebody in the first place, you're not saying giggly. Honesty matters, but do so with respect, with responsibility, and the promises two of you made at the beginning.
1: And sometimes the most loving thing you can do is to make a difficult decision instead of keeping two people emotionally attached to you while you remain undecided. Nobody deserves to spend their life wondering whether they are genuinely loved or simply one of several options. Beautiful people, we've come to the end of tonight's conversation on Glow Serenade. Tonight we asked whether you can love two people at the same time and be honest about it. And perhaps the answer is that humans' feeling can be complicated, but our choice still matters.
0: Our choice matter. You may not always control catches your attention or wish unexpected feelings arise, but you can choose honesty over deception, and you can also choose a conversation over a lie, and you can also choose to end a relationship respectfully rather than keeping the other person around while you secretly pursue another person or your own happiness.
1: Remember, love is not only about how you strongly feel. It's also about how you treat the people you trust. If you want one partner, be honest about it. If your feelings change, have the courage to communicate. And if the person you love wants something different from what you can offer, respect their decision. 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Until next time, take care of your hearts, respect other people's hearts, and never forget that love should come with honesty. Good night, beautiful people.
0: Good night.

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